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0: Oh, Miss Carly Simon, and her health isn't the best these days. She's suffering with Parkinson's disease, amongst a few other things. But that's the way I always heard it should be. Carly Simon. Gladys Knight and the Pips was in there at Midnight Train to Georgia. The 3 Degrees, When Will I See You Again? The OJs was Love Train and Vicki Sue Robinson, the 1970s version of Turn the Beat Around. Boy, I remember hearing that on the boardwalk on, I forget what the ride was, but it would, like, throw you around. It was great. And working at Max Pizza back in, what, 77, 78? Back in the good old days. Yeah. Hey, you could join the Hatboro Chamber of Commerce and the Hatboro Police Department for the annual National Night Out event on Friday, August 7th. It happens between 5 and 8 p.m. in the Miller Meadow at York and Horsham Roads. 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For additional information, please call 215-956-9540. 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Did you get that? Good. I'm glad you did.
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She whispered in my ear so sweet.

0: You know, I'm not a woman.
1: Daddy, you're a fool.
0: And she live in a poor part of town. But I go see her sometime. We make love so fine. I put my head on her shoulder. She said, tell me all the trouble. You know what she said? She said,

0: that's Mick Jagger. And you know what he'd like you to say? He's come the greatest rock and roll band that exists ever. And that was the Rolling Stones' Fool to Cry. Private Number was in there. Judy Clay and William Bell. Love Was Mercy. The Worst That Could Happen was Brooklyn Bridge. And Different Drum was Stone Ponies. And my name's George Haggerty. And that concludes this edition of the Original Bandbox. Big Jim's in the house. He's getting set. He'll be up in about 8 minutes. So sit back, relax, and enjoy. Because, you know, here on RDB, we keep the good stuff going for you. So let me take one quick more walk over to this community bulletin board, let you know that NAMI, Bucks County, hosts an in-person auxiliary and depression group every Monday at 7 p.m. at the NAMI office located at 1432 Easton Road, Suite 2E in Warrington. 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

All right. Welcome, welcome, welcome to The Sound Connection. I am Jim Miller, your DJ and host of The Sound Connection on RDVFM Radio Delaware Valley. We come on at 9 o'clock and go till midnight every Thursday. George had a great show. He played a nice R&B section at 8 o'clock, starting with Turn the Beat Around. He mentioned that was a great summer song when he was eating that Max Pizza. Thought that was pretty wild because we're kind of sticking with our summer theme and the shore or sea and sand. And Sea and Sand was that song by The Who from Quadrophenia we just opened with. Of course, we're going to have some Beach Boys coming up. And let's see, the Shantays and Sheryl Crow coming up this hour. David Lee Roth is going to sing about summer. And we're going to have our You Be the Judge block and our, what is our nursery rhyme. We're going to still do a nursery rhyme. 1, 2, buckle my shoe. 3, 4, open the door. 5, 6, pick up sticks. 7, 8, lay them straight. 9, 10, a big fat hen is the one we're going to deal with in the second hour. And the third hour, we're going to do some progressive rock. And there's actually a good song, a couple of good songs that are progressive that will fit the theme tonight. Genesis has a pair, and Heart has one also. And we'll also hear from Emerson, Lake and Palmer and Renaissance in that particular slot. But right now, we want to get back to the music. So, here we go.

0: All right, we had a little surf medley there with Wipeout by the Safaris, Beach Boys doing Surfer Girl, Jan and Dean doing Surf City, and the Shantays doing Pipeline. So that's a good tune. Let's look at the community bulletin board. Ooh, Unplugged Family Days. 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That'll be on Sunday, August 9th from 1 to 3. Families will use cut paper and collage materials to design their own summer scenes on postcards, reflecting on summer season with a letter to send to family or friends, or to just open together next year. The first session is between 1 and 2. The second session is between 2 and 3. And no charge to attend. 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And we'll get to some more music after this.
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0: we had Sheryl Crow, Soaking Up the Sun. First Class, singing about Beach Baby. And David Lee Roth, of course, of Van Halen, doing a little solo project, Just a Gigolo, I Ain't Got Nobody. Kind of a summer song for sure. I think he put that little EP out in the summer, keeping that summer spirit going. And, of course, if you want to know the songs I play each show, I put them right on my Facebook page. Look it up, Jim Sound Connection. Again, three words, Jim Sound Connection. And you can see the songs and in the order they were played. So there you go. Right now we're going to move on to You Be the Judge. You Be the Judge, whether an artist stole another artist's song, some copyrighted material. And we're going to deal with a Chuck Berry Beach Boys incident, since we're in Beach Boys kind of thing. So let's deal with that right about now.
1: Hear ye! Hear ye! The court's in session. The court's in session. Now here come the judge. Here come the judge.
2: Here come the judge.

0: All right. We had Chuck Berry, Sweet Little 16, and Beach Boys' Surfing USA. Well, apparently when they were recording Surfing USA, they literally took the music to the Chuck Berry song and wrote new lyrics and wrote Surfing USA and sang it right over the same notes. And Brian Wilson's dad said, you can't do that, not without giving financial and credit to Chuck Berry. So they didn't get sued over it because Chuck Berry's name appears as a writing person on the writing credit on Surfing USA. So he got his own, he got paid, so he was cool. And then we had some Bare Naked Ladies doing Brian Wilson. So there you go with that. That's a good song. I always like that song. So, the Silver Lake Nature Center, their garden club, meets every Friday from 11 to noon. And all the way through August 28th, you'll maintain the gardens around the visitor center, from the aquatic gardens to the butterfly gardens, plus the gardens all around and inside the Earthship. 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And let's do this.
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All right, you've reached the second hour of the Sound Connection. I am Jim Miller, your DJ and host. We come on at 9, go till 12 midnight on RDVFM Radio Delaware Valley. And, of course, you can call the station at 215-674-8002, and you can talk to the DJ on duty. That's me right now. And I got a call, and that was a request from Frank. He wanted to hear "Schools Out," which is kind of a summer song, because that's what we're dealing with, the summer. Surf, sea, and sand is this theme. Next week, we're going to do picnic songs, but this is surf, sea, and sand, so we did a lot of Beach Boys, of course. In fact, we had Men at Work to close out the first hour with "Down by the Sea," so there you go with that. And now we're going to do our nursery rhyme, which is 1, 2, buckle my shoe, 3, 4.

open the door. 5, 6, pick up sticks. 7, 8, lay them straight. 9, 10, a big fat hen. So with that, let's get to it.

0: All right. We had 1-2 Buckle Your Shoe, KC and the Sunshine Band, and Boogie Shoes. 3-4 Open the Door, Let My Love Open the Door, Pete Townsend. 5-6 Pick Up Sticks. Of course, you had to play some Sticks. Too Much Time on My Hands. 7-8 Lay Them Straight. Heart Straight On. And 9-10 Big Fat Hand. That would be Little Feet and Dixie Chicken doing that particular track. Okay, we'll do another nursery rhyme next week. And we got our progressive rock block coming up in the third hour to start. But right now we're going to join the Philadelphia Industrial Development Corporation and Ensemble for their third Thursdays at Chapel Plaza, right at the Navy Yard, Philadelphia Navy Yard, of course. It happens at 4 o'clock to 7 o'clock, the third Thursday of every month through October. 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
4: 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AmericanThing.org.

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All right, what do we have there? Well, we had a little song by Bruce Springsteen, an outtake called Paradise by the Sea. Sea in parentheses, the letter. And then we had a little Robert Plant, Led Zeppelin, Ocean Sea kind of medley. If you notice, at the very beginning, there was a little bit of No Quarter, their song, but then it went right into Robert Plant and the Honey Drippers doing Sea of Love, and then Led Zeppelin doing The Ocean. So we had the ocean and the sea on that particular bit of music. And of course, I'll describe that on my Facebook page, Jim Sound Connection. Again, Jim Sound Connection. So if you want to check that out, I'll have all the songs listed. Usually I do it the next morning. And you can check out the songs that were played today. And we're going to do more summer theme next week, but it's going to be about picnics. So a little bit of picnic food, a little bit of picnic feel about it. Stone Cold Picnic, Fifth Dimension. I think we're going to have some Van Morrison in there. We'll figure it out. But right now, we're going to do our block for a movie block. And the movie I'm going to do right now is Dirty Dancing, which was a summer movie and also about the summer of 63, up in the Catskills. Although I found out that it was actually filmed in Virginia. Shh, don't tell anybody. So there you go. All right, so anyhow, it was all about a young lady that had the time of her life on vacation.

0: All right, yeah, Jennifer Warnes. I had the time of my life with and Eric Harmon doing Hungry Eyes, and Patrick Swayze, She's Like the Wind. And did I not mention, oh yeah, I didn't mention Bill Medley. Sorry about that. Half of the Righteous Brothers singing with Jennifer. It was a good movie. A little dumb at the end. You know, baby in the corner. No, Dad, you're not going to talk to me that way about my daughter. Sorry. But it was a decent movie. A lot of girls liked it. So there you go. And, oh boy, we got the progressive rock block coming up after the hour starts, after 11. But right now we're going to talk about the Washington Crossing Historic Park. I was there today. I went to the Botanical Gardens and looked at some sheep nearby. Didn't have time to stop in the actual museum, but we're going to do that next time. Well, anyhow, they invite you to join them on the second Saturday of each month from 11 a.m. to 3 p.m. for Soldier Saturdays, where historic interpreters and reenactors bring a piece of history to life. Some of the topics coming up, well, on August 8th, artillery. On September 12th, contributors of camp followers and black soldiers to the American Revolution. October 10th, civilian contractors for the war effort. You don't need to register, just come. And it's located at 1112 River Road in Washington's Crossing. And definitely, it's a good little stop. 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So there you go. All right, let's, what are we doing? We're doing this right now, and we'll get back to the music.
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I am Jim Miller, your DJ and host on RDVFM Radio Delaware Valley. 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So there you go. And what did we do? Well, we are doing, of course, Surf, Sea, and Sand. And we ended the second hour with Jack Nietzsche with The Lonely Surfer, a little instrumental. And we started this hour with some Renaissance, I Think of You. We're going to be doing for this half hour some progressive rock. So we got some Genesis and Heart, and I'm not decided the last song of the half hour will be. But anyhow, the thing about Renaissance that's really cool, it's one of the few bands that have a female lead singer, Annie Hanselm. She did a nice job with that song, kind of sweet. So there we go. But right now, we are going to go to the Home by the Sea.

0: All right. We had some progressive rock there, of course. Genesis, Home by the Sea, and Second Home by the Sea. Kind of a continuation of that story. And then we had some Heart with Soul of the Sea. Heart's not really known as a progressive rock band, but that track would qualify as a progressive rock song. Got some interesting elements to it. And that was, I believe, from Dreamboat Annie, their first album, when they were trying out different kinds of things. So that was Soul of the Sea again. Okay, now let's talk about the Montgomery County Department of Health and Human Services. They invite you to Tai Chi for Arthritis and Fall Prevention. And that'll be on Wednesdays at 1 p.m., July 8th, which is already passed, through August 26th at the Pennypack Community Center. Movements can be done seated or standing. 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And let's do this, and we'll get back to some more music.
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right. We had Emerson, Lake, and Palmer from the beginning. Linda Ronstadt, Ooh, Baby, Baby, and Elton John, Harmony, kind of smoothing out the edges. We're going to do the same thing with the country block in a moment. So that's what we're going to do next. And again, check out my Facebook page, Jim Sound Connection. Again, Jim Sound Connection, for ideas, suggestions, announcements of next themes, or anything like that. I might even add some music trivia. I might start doing that. That might be a good idea. Next week's show, we'll be continuing with the summer theme. We're going to deal with picnics. Picnics will be fun. I used to like, that's where I used to picnic up in Washington's Crossing. That's where it was today. All right, let's get on with the music and put our toes in the water.

0: I did a little country block of relaxing summertime feel. We had Toes by Zac Brown Band, Blake Skelton with Some Beach, and Kenny Chesney with No Shoes, No Shirt, No Problem. All right, we're almost wrapping things up. So let's talk about the adults and teens. They're invited to Bensalem Library's Fair Weather Outdoor Reading Club. They meet weekly from 4 to 5 p.m. for a peaceful afternoon of reading and discussing all things bookish. Gather in the side yard and sound garden and bring a blanket or chair. You can bring some water and some sun protection, too. Upcoming dates include August 31st. That's Monday. Thursday, August 13th. Monday, August 17th, and Thursday, August 27th. 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If you need more information, you can visit buckslib.org or call 215-638-2030. And now we'll get to this and get back to the last couple songs.
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All right, we were slipping in the darkness with the band called War, and I'll be slipping right out of here in a few minutes because Mark After Dark has arrived and he's ready to play some music for you because it is almost midnight. Well, I want to thank you for listening. I am Jim Miller, your DJ and host of The Sound Connection right there on RDVFM, Radio Delaware Valley. Stop in next Thursday from 9 to 12. We're going to keep up with the summer stuff. And we'll see what the fall brings, but right now we're thinking warm thoughts for the rest of the summer. So, again, thank you for listening, and I want to wish you all a very, very good night, and see you next time. But right now, it's midnight, cowboy.

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before we get started with tonight's show, just want to mention the Pennsylvania State Police in Embryville, Chester County, Pennsylvania, is searching for Ernest Gable, a 77-year-old white male described as 5 feet 11 inches, 210 pounds, with gray hair, gray beard, brown eyes, wearing broken eyeglasses. Ernest Gable was last seen in the area of Rock Run Road in Warwick Township, Chester County, on July 30th, 2026, at approximately 9:30 a.m. Police believe this person may be at special risk of harm or injury, or may be confused. Anyone with information on Ernest Gable's whereabouts

610-486-6280. That's 610-486-6280. Or call 911 immediately. And on that note, welcome to another jumpstart to the weekend edition of Late Night Flashbacks here on RDV-FM. And, of course, we're streaming online around the world, WRDV.org. And you can also tell your smart speaker to play WRDV as well. I'm Mark After Dark with you each and every late Thursday night, early Friday morning from midnight to 2 a.m. It's the songs that you remember, but so not forgotten. Plus, we got, and the studio line number is 215-674-8002. And, of course, we got the great features. We got Country Highway Throwback at around 1220. I'm going to do another Let's Take a Car Cruise at 1235. Yep, some leftover songs. Now, we're just going to take another car cruise. For those of you who attended the Moonlight Memories car show here in downtown Hatboro, hope you all had a great time. Thanks to everyone who stopped out at our live broadcast location. It's fun saying hi to a lot of our great listeners. And let's see, we'll do a Disco Fever party set at 1250, classic TV theme song at 105, and about 135. The continuation of the 1976 Rewind. Yes, we're going back 50 years ago to some of your favorite songs from back during that year. Of course, America celebrated its 250th birthday back on July 4th, and you know, some of you are still celebrating. So we'll continue remembering songs from 50 years ago coming up a little bit later on. And tonight we're going to also pay tribute to Jim Gilstrap, who recently passed away on July 18th at the age of 79. And he also will be the subject of our classic TV theme song. He was part of a duet to perform a classic TV theme song. So we'll talk more about that a little bit later. But right now, Jim Gilstrap was best known for his 1975 solo single, Swing Your Daddy. But did you also know that Jim Gilstrap sang the first two lines of this Stevie Wonder song you're about to hear? That's right. The first two lines of this song. So, you know, listen very carefully. And the song is, "You Are the Sunshine of My Life."

0: Late Night Flashbacks here on RDVFM, and Kate Bush and Running Up That Hill. And Kate Bush has got a, well, she actually celebrated her 68th birthday yesterday, Thursday, July the 30th. And before that, the Moody Blues did Nights in White Satin, and John Lodge would have turned 83 on July 20th, so that's when his birthday in heaven was. He passed away back on October 10th of 2025, so this upcoming year, October 10th, will mark 1 year since his passing. Also, Andrew Gold and Lonely Boy, and Andrew Gold's birthday in heaven is coming up on August 2nd. He would have turned 75 this year. He passed away back on June 3rd of 2011. And Stevie Wonder and You Are the Sunshine of My Life, in memory of Jim Gilstrap, who passed away recently at the age of 79. Of course, he did backing vocals on that song. He was also best known for his solo 1975 single, Swing Your Daddy. And Jim Gilstrap's going to be the subject of our classic TV theme song coming up in just a bit, at around 105, so stay tuned for that. It's coming up on 1224, 24 minutes past the hour of midnight here on Late Night Flashbacks on Radio Delaware Valley. Coming up next, Country Highway Throwback featuring B.J. Thomas, and his birthday in heaven's coming up on August the 7th. The country music singer would have turned 84 this year. And he passed away back on May 29th of 2021. Of course, you know B.J. Thomas for best known for songs such as Raindrops Keep Falling on My Head Raindrops Keep Falling on My Head others. Hooked on a Feeling. But we're going to hear a song that was originally recorded by Harry Nilsson back in 1969. It was actually the theme song from the movie Midnight Cowboy. And B.J. Thomas, in his version of Everybody's Talking, was the first track off of his 1970 solo, studio album Everybody's Out of Town. So we're going to hear B.J. Thomas coming up in his version of Everybody's Talking for a Country Highway Throwback song for this week. Also, we're going to take a car cruise coming up in just a bit as well. But first, American Legion Post 798, located at County Line and Davisville Roads in Warminster, is hosting a Veterans Food Drive on Saturday, September 26th and Sunday, September 27th from 8 a.m. to 4 p.m., rain or shine. All donated items will be delivered to the Willow Grove 111th Fighter Wing FRG, that's Family Readiness Group, whose mission is to assist veterans and the families of active duty staff. Accepted items include canned and boxed foods, along with water, bottled items, paper goods, personal care items, and baby needs. 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That's 267-282-5977. That's another note from the RDV Community Bulletin Board. The music continues right after this.
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Gary Lewis, born Gary Lee Levitch, from Gary Lewis and the Playboys. He's celebrating his 81st birthday today, Friday, July 31st. And that was This Diamond Ring. And before that, the Shirelles did Will You Still Love Me Tomorrow. And Beverly Lee, who's a singer with the Shirelles, will celebrate her 85th birthday next Monday, August the 3rd. And also from the Shirelles, Doris Coley, who was also a singer with the group, her birthday in heaven is coming up on August the 2nd, which would be this Sunday. And she would have turned 85 this year. She passed away back on February the 4th of 2000. And our country highway throwback, B.J. Thomas doing his version of a song that Harry Nilsson did back in about 1969. It was actually also the theme from the movie Midnight Cowboy, and that was Everybody's Talking. It's a late night flashbacks, 12:37, 23 minutes from the hour of 1 a.m. It's Mark After Dark. So I decided this week, you know what? Let's do another car cruise. Let's do some post-car songs. Car, you know, theme songs. Of course, the Moonlight Memories car show took place last Saturday here in downtown Hatboro. Congratulations, by the way, to all the winners who took home trophies and prizes. And, yeah, it was a great time. The weather was beautiful, spot on. And it was packed, I'll tell you. And a lot of folks stopped by our RDV broadcast location. And yes, thank you to those who purchased the premium items that we had available for purchase. Whether you purchased a T-shirt, a raincoat, your purchases and donations will go a long way toward keeping community radio on the air, hopefully for many more years to come. And we're going to start off this car cruise. Yeah, we'll bring back the Yacht Rock cruise next week. But right now, let's start another car cruise. Yes, turn up the volume on your car radio. Put the windows down. If you have a sunroof, you can also open it up as well. And let's start this car cruise with the Beatles. And, yeah, just drive my car, you know, just drive it, take it on a road trip wherever your destination might be.

0: There's your let's take a car cruise here on late night flashbacks on RDVFM, and that was War wrapping up there with Lowrider. Prince did Little Red Corvette. Yeah, I wonder, did anybody see any Corvettes along York Road on Saturday night? I know I saw some Camaros. I think I saw some Corvettes as well. But all the cars that were lined up along York Road, they were very, very impressive. And it was a great turnout. And like I said, the weather could not have been any nicer. That is for sure. The Beach Boys did I Get Around, and the Beatles started with Drive My Car. It's 12:52, 8 minutes from the hour, 1 a.m. with Mark After Dark. And coming up next, we'll do our Disco Fever party set, a triple play of songs you can dance along to, or you can just sing along to, or you can do both, whatever your preference is. And then we'll do our classic TV theme song as well, and we're going to continue tribute to Jim Gilstrap, who was part of a duet that sang a very well-known classic TV theme song. I can tell you that the show starred Jimmy Walker, Esther Rawl, John Amos, and so there's your hint. I'll tell you more about that coming up in just a bit. But first, Good Shepherd Lutheran Church in Southampton is hosting a community family fun day on Saturday, October 10th from 11 a.m. to 3 p.m. at the Warminster Community Park. And that's located at 1100 Veterans Way in Warminster. Rain date is October 17th. And the family fun day will include crafters, vendors, along with food trucks, a balloon artist, and there will also be kids games, a bounce house, and more. For additional information, please give this number a call, 215-357-4791, or you can visit their website. That would be gslconline.org. And that's another note from the RTV Community Bulletin Board. Don't go anywhere. The music continues right after this.
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This portion of our programming day is underwritten by Protect Our Youth from Steroids, also known as POISE, a registered 501c3 nonprofit organization dedicated to exposing individuals and organizations that promote and glorify steroid use to our youth. POISE has assisted in getting legislation passed at the state and federal level, which has successfully helped push back those promoting steroid use. Protect Our Youth from Steroids is an official endorser of the Rodchenkov Anti-Doping Act that is now a federal law. And POISE founder Al Thompson has given presentations on the dangers and promotion of steroid use to over 12,000 high school student athletes and other groups around the country free of charge. To learn how you can help or to ask about having Al Thompson speak at your school or group, email protectouryouthfromsteroids@aol.com or visit their website, poise.org. RDVFM thanks POISE, Protect Our Youth from Steroids, for supporting community radio in the Delaware Valley.

It's Late Night Flashbacks here on RDVFM, and of course we're streaming online at WRDV.org. And you can also tell your smart speaker to play WRDV as well. And it is Mark After Dark with you each and every late Thursday night, early Friday morning from midnight to 2 a.m. playing the songs that you remember but not forgotten. And we just concluded the Disco Fever Party set for this week. And we concluded it with the Queen of Disco. That would be Donna Summer. And Love is in Control. Upside Down from Diana Ross, and Chic did Everybody Dance. It's 9 minutes past the hour of 1 a.m. And the studio number, by the way, 215-674-8002. And I'm coming to you live and local from the Todd H. Allen Broadcast Studios here in downtown Hatboro. And let's get to our classic TV theme song. And continuing to pay tribute to Jim Gilstrap, who just recently passed away on July 18th at the age of 79. As I mentioned earlier, he was best known for his solo 1975 single, Swing Your Daddy. And, of course, we featured earlier him doing backup vocals on the Stevie Wonder song, You Are the Sunshine of My Life. But did you also know that Jim Gilstrap is also famous for this classic TV theme song he did with Blinky Williams? And this was a sitcom that aired on CBS for 6 years, debuting on February 8th of 1974 and concluding its run on August the 1st of 1979. And it was developed by Norman Lear. And this show was also a spinoff of Maud, and which also itself spun off from All in the Family. And the show starred Esther Rolle, John Amos, Janet Dubois, along with Ralph Carter, and of course, Jimmy Walker, who was famous for that saying, Dynamite. Remember that? Well, here it is. Jim Gilstrap and Blinky Williams teaming up for the classic for the classic TV theme song. This is from the TV sitcom Good Times.

0: It's late night flashbacks here on RDVFM. That was Dobie Gray and Drift Away. And Dobie Gray's birthday in heaven was July 26. He would have turned 86 this year. He passed away back on December the 6th of 2011. And also, Gerald Levert. Of course, he was a vocalist with LSD and also has a solo career as well. He did Casanova, and Gerald Levert's birthday in heaven was back on, let's see, July 13th. He would have turned 60 this year. He passed away back on November 11th of 2006. And also our classic TV theme song in memory of Jim Gilstrap. And he teamed up with Blinky Williams to sing the classic TV theme song from Good Times. And it's 21 minutes past the hour of 1 a.m. with Mark After Dark. Coming up in just a bit around about 15 minutes from now, we'll do another installment of the 1976 Rewind going back 50 years ago. And, of course, America is celebrating its 250th birthday this year. And so we're going to go back in time 50 years ago from playing some of your favorite tunes from the year 1976. But coming up, yes, a song that I have to admit, I cheated. Chubby Checker is going to tell you which contest and line dance I cheated at, according to Connie Gale. Yes, I did. I did not do this contest properly. The folks who participated did a way better job than I did. So anyhow, Chubby Checker will tell you more about that coming up in just a few moments. But first, the Honor and Courage Foundation will be holding their No One Left Behind walk at the Hatboro Miller Meadow on Saturday, September 12th from 11 a.m. to 2:30 p.m. Come out and show your support and be part of a community-united event dedicated to honoring our nation's veterans and first responders and ensuring that no hero fights their battles alone. To register for more information, please visit their website, honorandcouragefoundation.org, and click on events. That's another note. From the RTV Community Bulletin Board. Don't go anywhere. The music continues right after this.
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It's Late Night Flashbacks on RDVFM with Mark After Dark, and there was Suzanne Vega and Luca. And Suzanne Vega had a birthday back on Saturday, July 11th. She turned 67 years old. And before that, we heard from Herman's Hermits, and there's a kind of hush. And a couple members of Herman's Hermits also had birthdays as well, as I look on my list here to see where I... Oh, here they are. I wrote them down here. Barry Whitlam, who played drums for the group, turned 80 on Tuesday, July 21st. And Carl Green, who was a bassist and a harmonica player also for Herman's Hermits. Actually, today's his birthday, Friday, July 31st. He turned 79 years old. And Chubby Checker did a line dance that I cheated, according to Connie Gale. And she's right. The Limbo Rock. I need to do a better job on that. Much better job. Anyhow, it's 1:36, 26 minutes from the hour of 2 a.m. with Mark After Dark. Mark After Dark, that is. We come down home stretch here on Late Night Flashbacks. And let's do another installment of the 1976 Rewind, going back 50 years ago. And we'll begin with the Doobie Brothers. Taking it to the streets.

0: And that concludes this week's installment of the 1976 Rewind here on Late Night Flashbacks on RDVFM. We'll do another one next Thursday night. And concluding it there with Jefferson Starship and Marty Balin. And With Your Love, Eric Carmen did All By Myself. And starting it with the Doobie Brothers and Taking It to the Streets. 1:51, 9 minutes from the hour of 2 a.m. with Mark After Dark. And Doylestown United Methodist Church serves community-wide dinners on the last Wednesday of each month at 6 p.m. Full course complete dinners with all the fixings are prepared by church members. Upcoming dates include, and the next one will take place on August 26th and then again on September 23rd. There is no charge to attend, and it's open to everyone. Doylestown United Methodist Church is located at 320 East Stump Road in Doylestown. For more details, please give this number a call, 215-348-5229. That's another note. From the RTV Community Bulletin Board, back to wrap up the show. And where else are you going to be able to hear Mark After Dark? Tell you more about that right after this.
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And that'll wrap up this week's edition of Late Night Flashbacks. Thank you so much for listening, and hope you enjoy your upcoming weekend. And please don't be out there drinking and driving, because it's your life that you're putting at risk, and somebody else's as well. So please, if you had one too many, don't get behind the wheel. Let someone else who's sober get you home, where you call a relative, a friend, take Uber, a taxi, whatever you have to do to get home safely, please do so. And please drive safely and responsibly. The music continues for your overnight entertainment. Coming up next, it is the best from the jazz age through the big band and swing era from the 20s through the 50s. And don't forget, coming up at 8 a.m. this morning, Connie Gale gets your Friday morning going with another edition of Connie Gale's Friday Morning Canteen. She's got a great menu of songs, along with her continental breakfast of coffee, donuts, and, of course, her love, licking lollipops. So, put a smile on Connie's face and make her happy by listening to her Friday Morning Canteen. Coming up later on this morning, 8 a.m. to noon, right here on RTVFM. And don't forget about the rest of our Friday lineup. Vic Miles in the 12 o'clock jump from noon to 3. Fred Carpenter strikes up the band from 3 to 6 for your drive home from work. Teresa throws a polka party at 6. And Jess Mason brings you the best in country music. Country Gold Classics from 7 to 10 tonight. And Bill Hauer wraps up your Friday with Bill Hauer's Music Box. Best in easy listening. Those instrumentals you remember listening to radio way back then. And I'll be back. Let's see. I'll be joining Al Thompson and the Sports Page crew Saturday night at 10. And next week, I'll be filling in next Tuesday night, August 4th. I'll be filling in for Charles Ryan on the RDV Club from 9 p.m. to 1 a.m. Yes, playing those great songs that you remember those days from WPEN and WIP. Yes, the big bands, the adult standards, the adult contemporary, the instrumentalists. Something for everyone. So make sure you tune in to the RDV Club with your guest host, Mark After Dark, this upcoming Tuesday night from 9 to 1. And, of course, I'll be right back here for another Jumpstart to the Weekend edition of Late Night Flashbacks next Thursday night from midnight to 2. So until we meet again, Mark After Dark says, take care and be safe. Good night and good morning.

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guys. 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

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For the kind who would hurt me, desert me when I needed you. 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
2: 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POISE has assisted in getting legislation passed at the state and federal level, which has successfully helped push back those promoting steroid use. Protect Our Youth from Steroids is an official endorser of the Rodchenkov Anti-Doping Act that is now a federal law. And POISE founder Al Thompson has given presentations on the dangers and promotion of steroid use to over 12,000 high school student athletes and other groups around the country free of charge. 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

are Ford. She won't dish the dirt with the rest of those broads. 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

Baby, you know humor is death's romance. 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

0: stranger. 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
0: Okay, stranger, if that's the way you want it. 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I'm shouting, I'm singing. Tonight I'll do some flinging. Time to stop the show.

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And good morning. Welcome to the canteen. Connie Gale here with the music menu of songs from days gone by, but not forgotten here at WRDV, WLBS, and WTHA-FM. And we are streaming live, WRDV.org, right from the Todd Allen Studio in Hatboro, Pennsylvania. Good morning, canteen listeners. A big, big over-the-air hug to all of you. Thank you so much for tuning in on this Friday morning, July 31st, 2026. Uh-oh. Oh, my. It just seems like the summer's just going to fly pretty soon, and we'll be talking about Halloween, Thanksgiving, and Christmas, and I'll be complaining about being cold. Anyway, don't rush things, right? Yeah, don't rush things. But thank you so much for tuning in. I hope you all had a great week and your Friday morning is off to a good start. And we'll be together till 12 noon, keeping you company for whatever you have planned on this Friday morning. And then Vic Miles is in with the 12 o'clock jump. And how do you like your eggs in the morning? For those of you who like eggs, I hear from a lot of listeners, eggs just aren't really my cup of tea. But for those, it is your cup of tea. How do you like your eggs in the morning? Helen O'Connell and Dean Martin opens up the canteen on this lovely Friday morning in July. This week's selection of Moonlight Serenade was by Henry Mancini and his orchestra. And, of course, we ended with Dear Kate Smith's God Bless America. And so now the coffee and donuts are served. And, again, a big, big over-the-air hug to all my canteen listeners. Thank you so much for tuning in. I just love it. I know you're out there. I can feel it. I see you. Yeah, we see you on the radio. Yeah, we got special powers here at RDV. We're not divulging them, but we do. Oops. Yeah, maybe one of these days we will. But thank you so much. All right, we'll get the canteen started with Artie Shaw and his orchestra here on RDV Radio.

0: Sorry for the delay. I went to talk, and I had to clear my throat. Oh, boy, we're getting off to a good start this morning, kids. Artie Shaw's Concerto for Clarinet, and all of you who have been a longtime listener of myself and the canteen, you know that I used to play the clarinet. I do have the sheet music, and I tried my darndest to learn it. I learned a good part of it, but I could not hit that high note. I just could not do it if my life depended on it. You need one excellent embouchure to just get that out of the ballpark. And, of course, Artie Shaw does it, of course. And those crescendos, yeah, you know it's Artie. You do know it's Artie. Concerto for Clarinet by Artie Shaw and his orchestra. The Kennett Underground Railroad Center is an all-volunteer nonprofit organization located in Kennett Square and is dedicated to telling the stories of Underground Railroad sites and participants in this area. They offer monthly bus tours that visit documented Underground Railroad sites, historic homes, and Quaker meeting houses, and you'll learn about local abolitionist and anti-slavery activity in the Kennett Square area. The tour also presents the contributions of local African Americans and their faith communities in the quest for freedom from slavery. Upcoming bus tours will be on Saturday, September the 19th, and Sunday, October 18th. And for tickets or more information, please call 484-544-5010. That's 484-544-5010. Or email info@kennettundergroundrr.org. And the music will continue here, Connie's Canteen on RGV Radio, right after this message.
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go out, no matter where we're bound, there's always somebody around. 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She brings her uncles and cousins, she's got them by the dozens. 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

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And she even brought her husband. A husband?

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1: Good, good, good. That's you, that's you. Nice, nice, nice. That's you, that's you. Fine, fine, fine. That's you, that's you. Good, good, good. That's you, that's you.
2: Your tasty lips are sweeter than a lollipop. And every time I kiss you, oh, I hate to stop.
1: Keep talking.
2: I rack my brain to find the proper adjective. A sentimental compliment to give you.
1: Good, good, good. That's you, that's you. Nice, nice, nice, that's you, that's you. Fine, fine, fine, that's you, that's you. Good, good, good, that's you. That's

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1: Good, good.
0: Sweet, sweet, sweet. That's you, that's you.
1: Ah,
0: yum, yum, yum.
1: Good, good.
0: That's you, that's you.
1: Good, good.
0: Good, good, good. That's you, that's you.
1: I never went to Eton University, therefore I have a limited vocabulary.
0: And so I use the language that I have on hand while making love to you on your veranda. Good, good, good. That's you, that's you. Nice, nice, nice. That's you, that's you.
1: Fine, fine, fine.
0: That's you, that's you.
1: Good, good, good.
0: Sweet.
1: Fine, fine, fine.
0: Yum, yum, yum. Good, good.

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0: That's what I mean. Yeah, now, whatever happened to them?
2: Huh? 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
1: Meldy?
0: Meldy.
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1: mare.
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1: my
0: you.
1: My old flame.
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1: He never could remember her name. 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That old man River. He must know something. 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He just keeps rolling. 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

0: String of Pearls, Glenn Miller and his orchestra. And before that, Peggy King, Make Yourself Comfortable. Good old songs, just a fun medley to listen to. It was from a television show of Bing Crosby's. Bing Crosby, Frank Sinatra, and Dean Martin. And, you know, when those three get together, they always have a great, great time. And you could hear it when they sang that medley. Mad About the Boy by Helen Forrest. And we started off with Bing Crosby and the Andrews Sisters. Good, good, good. 8:51 on this Friday morning, July the 31st. 2026. I'm Connie Gill. You're listening to Connie's Canteen here on RDV Radio. Good morning, Canteen listeners. Good morning, good morning. Big over-the-air hug to you. And serving the virtual coffee and donuts right here at RDV's Connie's Canteen. 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

0: As he was always known, the chairman of the board, good old Blue Eyes. Frank Sinatra himself, "You Made Me Feel So Young." And before that, excuse me, "The Summer Wind." Yep. Enjoying the summer wind, I am. I could enjoy the summer wind all year round. Yes, indeed. Frank Sinatra. Before that, Ray Noble and his orchestra, "By the Light of the Silvery Moon." Harry James and his orchestra, Backbeat Boogie. There we go. Gladys Tell with Jimmy Dorsey and his orchestra from 1944, "An Hour Never Passes." Judy Garland with "A Journey to a Star." And Helen Ward with Benny Goodman and his orchestra. This tune was from 1935, "Rhythm in Your Feet." And, of course, you know Johnny Mathis. Recognize that lovely, lovely voice of Johnny Mathis with Ray Ellis and his orchestra, "Wild as the Wind." And we started out with "Clarinet Marmalade," Bob Crosby and the Bobcats. That tune was from 1939. The Honor and Courage Foundation will be holding their No One Left Behind walk at the Hatboro Miller Meadow, taking place on Saturday, September the 12th, from 11 a.m. to 2:30 p.m. Come out and show your support and be part of a community united event dedicated to honoring our nation's veterans and first responders and ensuring that no hero fights their battles alone. No, because you know they still fight battles. 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They're still fighting battles because they got little movies going on in their heads. I know I'm a former first responder, so this is personal to me. A lot of things they experience, it sticks with them. So this is to dedicate and ensure that no hero fights their battles alone. And to register or for more information, visit their website, honorandcouragefoundation.org, and click on events.
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0: Then I'll join in matrimony with the girl who serves Spumoni, and Angelina will be mine.
1: Oh, Bennett, good music here, Connie's Canteen on RDV Radio, Louis Prima. You always get a little chuckle out of Louis Prima's tunes, Angelina. Before that, the Angels Sing, Martha Tilton with Benny Goodman and his orchestra from 1940. Andrews Sisters, they started out with the Pennsylvania Polka, followed by a beloved classic of theirs, I'll Be With You, in Apple Blossom Time. The Folks Who Live on the Hill was by Billy Butterfield and his orchestra. Little Girl was by Eddie Howard and his orchestra. And we started off with, of course, Summer Samba, Connie Gill, S-U-M-M-E-R, Samba. Summer Samba, there we go. Duke Ellington and his orchestra, because it is summer, enjoying the summer here in downtown Hatboro, Pennsylvania. And I hope you're having a good Friday morning. On this Friday, July 31st, 2026, I'm Connie Gill. You're listening to Connie's Canteen here on RDV Radio. Hello, canteen listeners. Big over-the-air hug to you. And serving the virtual coffee and donuts. Good Shepherd Lutheran Church, located in Southampton, is hosting a community family fun day on Saturday, October the 10th, from 11 a.m. to 3 p.m. And this will take place at the Warminster Community Park, 1100 Veterans Way in Warminster. The rain date is October the 17th. 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

0: Better be on your way. 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Coming to yah-yah-yay, coming to yip-till-yah-yay.
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0: songs. 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
0: Sing

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Junie James at 10 here at Connie's Canteen on RGV Radio. We just heard My Heart Tells Me. And then Joni started out with Someone to Watch Over Me. Joni James at 10 here at Connie's Canteen on RGV Radio. And before the top of the hour, we heard from Ella Fitzgerald with Cow Cow Boogie and Guy Lombardo and his Rural Canadians, Can't You Do a Friend a Favor? And then moving forward, I just want to, this announcement just came through, one of those, I guess the old-fashioned term way, way back then in radio and was rip and read. Well, it's print and read now here at RDV. We have missing endangered person alert for Chester and Montgomery County has been canceled. I believe this came through the airways last night, and it has been canceled, this missing person endangered

safe and sound. So that's always good news, you know? I mean, Jiminy Crickets, if this was your loved one, your husband, your father, you know, uncle, brother, whatever, you'd want to know, wouldn't you? Yeah. That's why I broadcast these things. You never know. But it's good that he's been found and he's safe and all is well. So that alert is canceled. Okay, coming up next, I just found out this morning that Jeannie Gibson and one of the many Rosie the Riveters, she wasn't the only one that was known, but she was one of them. Jeannie Gibson, one of the Rosie the Riveters, passed away July the 29th at 100 years old. Bless your heart, Jeannie. She started as an 18-year-old welder helping to build destroyers at the Todd Pacific Shipyards in Seattle, Washington, during 1944, and she was representative of the World War II campaign back then, and was later awarded the Congressional Gold Medal of Honor. And she just passed away at 100 years old. And other Rosie the Riveters that were also known during the war and have passed away, Rosalind P. Walter, and she was quite an inspiration for the 1942 song, which we are going to play here at the canteen. And Rosalind passed away on March the 4th, 2020, at the age of 95. And again, she was considered the inspiration for the song from 1942. And also Naomi Parker Fraley, and she was the poster gal. Yeah, she became popular as the poster gal that said, "We can do it." Yep, we can do it. Showing that muscle. You go, Naomi. Yeah, you go, girl. This is woman power here. Uh-oh. Can't play favorites. And she passed away at age 96 on January the 22nd in 2018. So there we go. Jeannie Gibson, Rosalind P. Walter, Naomi Parker Fraley. And I'm sure there's many more. But Rosie the Riveter, boy, she gave inspiration to a lot of people. Back then, you know, it was a hard time during World War II, but the one thing about, they were horrible. All wars are horrible, but the one thing about that, there was unity. We all came together and worked together and sacrificed together and for the good of beating this evil, evil axis in the European theater and the Pacific theater. It's just, I don't know, I better stop right there. But, okay. In honor of Jeannie, who just passed away at 100, and Rosalind, passed away at age 95 in 2020, Naomi, who passed away at age 96 in 2018, here you go, gals.

There you go. In memory of all the Rosies out there who helped build all the items that we needed to fight that war. And oh my gosh, what a massive effort. Massive, massive effort. And that was for all of you. For Jeannie, Rosalind, Naomi, and any others that I may have overlooked. Good work, gals. Good work.

0: Bing Crosby with John Scott Trotter and his orchestra from 1951, My Own Bit of Land. And before that, we heard from Muggsy Spanier and his ragtime band at sundown. 10:21 on this Friday morning, July the 31st, 2026. I'm Connie Gill, and you're listening to Connie's Canteen here on RDV Radio. Good morning, Canteen listeners. So glad you tuned in. Serving those virtual coffee and donuts here, and a big over-the-air hug to all of you. And from the RDV Community Bulletin Board, the American Legion Post 798, located at County Line and Davisville Roads in Warminster, is hosting a Veterans Food Drive taking place on Saturday, September 26th, and Sunday, September 27th, from 8 a.m. to 4 p.m., rain or shine. All donated items will be delivered to the Willow Grove 111th Fighter Wing FRG, and FRG means Family Readiness Group, whose mission is to assist veterans and the families of active duty staff. And accepted items do include canned and boxed foods, water, bottled items, paper goods, personal care items and baby needs, cash, checks, and gift cards are also welcome. 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

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But there's one girl I had a yen for back in 1943.

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0: Nope. Oh, yeah, you betcha. If you're around my age, teenager in the 70s, you remember that tune playing at the end of All in the Family. Remembering You, Roger Calloway. And that was from 1972. Before that, At Your Beck and Call, Champ Butler with Paul West and his orchestra. That was from recorded in 51. Opus A Half, Benny Goodman and his quintet. And that included Lionel Hampton and Teddy Wilson on the piano all the way back in 1938. And Edie Gourmet joined us twice before and after at the bottom of the hour. Blame It on the Bossa Nova, and before that, The Gentleman's a Dope. And then we listened to She's a Great, Great Girl, Roger Wolf Kahn and his orchestra with Jack Teagarden and Joe Venuti. And we went all the way back to 1928 for that song. And Bill Lawrence with Henri René Orchestra from 1949 played In My Little Red Book. And we started out with You Know Who, Satchmo, Louis Armstrong from 1933. I've Got the World on a String. The Montgomery County Department of Health and Human Services invites you to Tai Chi for arthritis and fall prevention, taking place on Wednesdays at 1 p.m. July 8th through August the 26th, and this will be at the Pennypack Community Center. Movements can be done seated or standing. 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

As I was chizzy prison down the street, down the street, down the street, I met somebody who was mighty sweet and mighty fair to see. I asked her, would you have a little talk?

0: Artie Shaw and his orchestra Dancing in the Dark. Before that, Dance with the Dolly, Tony Pastor and his orchestra, and Dance of the Tropical Moonbeams. All dancing songs in that short block there. Al Sachs and his orchestra. And then we moved on to Double Spin of Dame Vera Lynn, The White Cliffs of Dover, followed by Be Like the Kettle and Sing. And Flying Home was played by Charlie Barnett and his orchestra. Whispering Hope, Harry Prime with Ralph Flanagan and his orchestra. That tune was from 1949. And we started out with Soon It's Gonna Rain. Yeah, it's been doing that lately, on and off. But hopefully you didn't get any damage in your area. Some people did, yeah. Down trees and stuff and stuff. Oh, goodness. But, yep, Soon It's Gonna Rain, Duke Ellington and his orchestra. 11:21 on this Friday afternoon, July 31st, 2026. I'm Connie Gill. You're listening to Connie's Canteen here on RDV Radio. Good morning, Canteen listeners, almost the afternoon. And thank you so much for tuning in. A big over-the-air hug to you and serving some virtual coffee and donuts. Here we go. 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

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WRDV-FM serves the extended Philadelphia operational area. This concludes this test of the emergency alert system.

tight, took off my stockings, dropped my girdle, got undressed and pulled the light. Boy, slipped into my nightgown, then tiptoed across the floor. Better have a look at Junior. So I peeped into his door. Clang, clang!

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This portion of our programming day is underwritten by Protect Our Youth from Steroids, also known as POISE, a registered 501c3 nonprofit organization dedicated to exposing individuals and organizations that promote and glorify steroid use to our youth. POISE has assisted in getting legislation passed at the state and federal level, which has successfully helped push back those promoting steroid use. Protect Our Youth from Steroids is an official endorser of the Rodchenkov Anti-Doping Act that is now a federal law. And POISE founder Al Thompson has given presentations on the dangers and promotion of steroid use to over 12,000 high school student athletes and other groups around the country free of charge. To learn how you can help or to ask about having Al Thompson speak at your school or group, email protectouryouthfromsteroids@aol.com or visit their website, poise.org. RDVFM thanks POISE, Protect Our Youth from Steroids, for supporting community radio in the Delaware Valley.

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0: Alrighty. All of a sudden, my mind went blank. I guess it's time to sign off Olympic Takeover. I was just ready to talk, and it's all of a sudden my 72-year-old brain said, no, blank, I have no idea what you want to say. The Metronome All-Stars 1 o'clock jump. Oh, madam. It happens to all of us, doesn't it, kids? It does happen to all of us. It's called too much multitasking. That's what it's called. One person can just do so much. Oh, my goodness. 1 o'clock jump. And then we heard Body and Soul, Coleman Hawkins and his orchestra. That was from 1939. Rockin' Chair, Tex Benegi and his orchestra. Billy by Bonnie Baker. And we started off with Steve Allen. Just One of Those Things. Yep, Just One of Those Things. And, okay. And then at the bottom of the hour, we also heard His Rocking Horse Run Away, Betty Hutton. I think people who have kids would appreciate that. And Eager Beaver, Stan Kenton and his orchestra. All right, now we're all caught up. Montgomery County Recorder of Deeds, Jeannie Sorg, S-O-R-G, reminds residents they can now text the office at 267-355-3404 for questions about deeds, forms, recording requirements, and other office services. The text line is monitored Monday through Friday from 8 a.m. to 4:30 p.m. And for more information, please visit montgomerycountypa.gov/rod or call 610-278-3289. 610-278-3289 or text 267-355-3404. And I'll wrap things up right after this.
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0: All righty. I'm so quick to pack up, I packed up too much stuff. Stuff I still needed to fix sitting there. Oh man, she should be committed. What is happening to our GM? Alrighty, it's time to wrap things up for today. Stay tuned. Vic Miles is in with the 12 o'clock jump. I'm Connie Gill, I think. Thank you for tuning in. It has been a pleasure spending this Friday morning with you. Have a wonderful rest of the day. And as our gal Sally Starr always wished us, love, luck, and lollipops. Bye for now.
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It's a few minutes after 12 o'clock, and welcome to the 12 o'clock jump. I'm Vic Miles with you for the next 3 hours. And boy, we got a great lineup of great songs today from the Great American Songbook. Of course, we're continuing our top 200 countdown. We left off at number 137 last week, and so we got the rest of that. And we also have some July and August songs, believe it or not. I had to do some deep searching to find some. You would think there'd be plenty of them, but we did find a few, so they'll be scattered in throughout the show today. And enjoyed listening to Connie's show on the way in. Heard a lot of my favorites, and hopefully some of yours as well. 215-674-8002 is our number here. So let's pick up where we left off, and somewhere I'll be slipping in some July and August songs. And this one goes back to 1953, and this is number 136 on our countdown.

Sweet dreams till sunbeams find you. Sweet dreams that leave all worries behind you. But in your dreams, whatever they be,

0: 21 minutes after 12 o'clock here on the 12 o'clock jump. And I'm Vic Miles with you till 3 o'clock today. And we're counting back the top 200 songs most recorded throughout the 20s, 30s, 40s, and 50s from the Great American Songbook. And we started out with number 136, a recorded 537 different versions. And the version we played from 1953 was Peter Cookson Orchestra, conducted by Milton Rosenstock. It's All Right With Me, written by Cole Porter. And then we jumped over to number 134, Ethel Waters with Duke Ellington and his orchestra. Very well-known version of Stormy Weather. Keeps raining all the time. It's, of course, from the Cotton Club Parade. And then there was a version with the Cab Calloway and Lena Horne. It was written by Harold Arlen and Ted Kohler. 540 versions of that song, and that particular version by Ethel Waters was from 1933. Then coming in at number 133 was Benny Goodman and his orchestra with a vocal by Helen Forrest, How High the Moon. We actually played more up-tempo version with Mary Ford. How High the Moon is written by Morgan Lewis and Nancy Hamilton. 544 versions of that. And the Benny Goodman version was from 1940. That was the first recorded version. And Ozzie Nelson and his orchestra, Dream a Little Dream of Me, might be a song you remember by Mama Cass from the Mamas and Papas back in the mid-60s, I think around 1966. But we played the original version of that by Ozzie Nelson and his orchestra. That came in at number 132 with 547 different versions of that. And Ozzie recorded it in 1931. And we finished off that set with Duke Ellington and his orchestra, instrumentally called Solitude. And it was written by Duke Ellington and Irving Mills and Eddie DeLange. 548 versions of that, and the Duke's version was from 1934. And from our community bulletin board, the Good Shepherd Lutheran Church in Southampton is hosting a community family fun day on Saturday, October 10th from 11 a.m. to 3 p.m. at the Warminster Community Park, 1100 Veterans Way in Warminster. The rain date is October 17th. The family fun day will include crafters, vendors, food trucks, balloon artists, kids games, bounce house, and more. For additional information, call 215-357-4791, or you can visit their website, GSL Online, GSLC, that is, GSLCOnline.org. Okay, we'll be right back, continuing our countdown with song number 130 and 129 and so forth. Right after this break, stay tuned.
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Who knows where or when? We're playing back the top 200 most recorded songs from the Great American Songbook from the 1920s, 30s, 40s, 50s. And we started off this set with Hal Kemp and his orchestra, with the vocal by Bob Allen, from 1934, first version of For All We Know, written by J. Fred Coots and Sam Lewis. There were 549 other versions of For All We Know. And then we followed that up with Joe Stafford with the Paul Weston and his orchestra, It Could Happen to You, written by Johnny Burke and Jimmy Van Heusen. 549 versions of that one as well, and that one was from 1944. And we follow that up with Ruby Newman and his Rainbow Room Orchestra featuring Ray Heatherton. And that's a recording from Babes in Arms, Where or When. You might remember that one from Dion. He had a great version of that as well. And that was written by Richard Rodgers and Lawrence Hart. 553 versions of that one came in at number 127. And that particular version was from 1937. All right, I got a couple requests that came in the past half hour, so I want to get to them. So I'm going to start off with this one from Mitch Miller and his orchestra and chorus from 1956. And there was an instrumental version that they did, but there was also a vocal version with orchestra and chorus. So that's the version we're going to play right now. Mitch Miller and his orchestra.

1243 here at the 12 o'clock jump. Those are two requests, Fred Waring and Claire Henlon. Biggest version of I Found a Million Dollar Baby in a 5 and 10 cent store. It was about an heiress to that empire of 5 and 10 cent stores, recorded in 1931 by Fred Waring, and also Mills Brothers, Bing Crosby, many other versions of that song. And before that, also by a request, we had Mitch Miller Orchestra and Chorus, Song for a Summer Night, and we played the vocal version. There's also an instrumental version, and that one was from 1956. So let's go back to our countdown right now, and coming in at number 126 with 554 different versions of this song here is Gertrude Lawrence and Jack Buchanan and Limehouse Blues from 1936.

0: 12:50, 10 minutes before 1 o'clock, with Jeff Kane and his stock market report coming up shortly. And after those two requests, we were back into the countdown. Coming in at number 126 was Gertrude Lawrence with Jack Buchanan, Limehouse Blues, written by Philip Bram and Douglas Ferber. 554 other cover versions of that song, and we played the original from 1936. And that was followed up with Louis Armstrong and his orchestra, Basin Street Blues, written by Spencer Williams. 556 recorded versions of Basin Street Blues, and that one by Louis Armstrong was from 1928. From our community bulletin board, enjoy a crafternoon at the Mercer Museum on Saturday, August 8th from 1 to 2 p.m. Beat the heat and create crafts inspired by the summer season at this family-friendly drop-in program. 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That note from our community bulletin board. All right, got a few messages coming up, and then we'll be back to the countdown with a song you know, an instrumental from 1938. And there'll be another one from 1942 as we count them down, starting at number 122 on our most recorded songs special tribute today. Stay tuned.
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2: July 31st, 2026, Dow Jones Industrials up 234 points at 52,442. The NASDAQ Composite up 155 at 25,277. The Standard & Poor's 500 up 34 at 74,71. Stocks of local interest, Ametek up $3.03. Boeing down $6.32. Corteva down $9.86, DuPont down $1.19, Exelon up 42 cents, FMC down $1.01, GE Aerospace up $5.56, GE Vernova up $17.13, Glaxo down 21 cents, Insight down $3.08, Johnson & Johnson up $1.73, JP Morgan up $2.41, Lockheed Martin up $6.54. Merck up $1.19. PNC up $1.65. SpaceX down $3.12. Teleflex up 79 cents. UGI up 9 cents. Universal Health up $3.23. Once again, the Dow Industrials up 248 points at 52,457. The NASDAQ Composite up 169 at 25,292. The S&P 500 up 37 at 74.75. Dow Utilities down 3 points at 11.29. Dow Transportation is up 62 points at 21,151. And I'll be back at 5:30 with an update from Wells Fargo Advisors in Doylestown, Pennsylvania. 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

I'm as busy as a spider spinning daydreams. I'm as giddy as a baby on a swing. I haven't seen a crow.

9 minutes after 1 o'clock, and welcome to the second hour of our special today, countdown of the most recorded songs, the top 200. And we picked it up from last week, this week at 136, and we're all the way up to number 122 as we count them down toward number one. Coming in at number 122 was Spud Murphy and his orchestra, the original version of Cherokee. And that was written by Ray Noble. You know, there's so many versions of that and interpretations. In fact, when I first heard that, I said, boy, that doesn't sound like the one Cherokees that I know by, like, Lucky Millinder and Charlie Barnett and Dizzy Gillespie and Jackie Gleason, and Vic Damone even had a version of it among the 558 recorded versions of that, and that one was from 1938. And then we followed that up with Woody Herman and his orchestra, and that's from the picture Ride 'Em Cowboy, I'll Remember April, written by Gene DePaul, Don Ray, and Patricia Johnson. 560 other versions of that song, and that first one was in 1942. And then we just wrapped it up with number 190.

the musical State Fair, written by Oscar Hammerstein and Richard Rodgers. 570 recorded versions of It Might As Well Be Spring, and that one was from 1945. So let's continue now. We have song number 117 as we count them down, and 578 versions of this. This one was from 1941, Billie Holiday.

0: 23 minutes after 1 o'clock here on a 12 o'clock jump. We're getting about up to the halfway point in our countdown of the top 200 most recorded songs from the Great American Songbook. We're working our way down. And in this set, coming in at number 117, it was Billie Holiday and God Bless the Child, written by Billie Holiday and Arthur Herzog Jr. 578 other versions of that song, and that one was from 1941. And then coming in at number 116 was Dinah Shore with her orchestra, I Thought About You, written by Johnny Mercer and Jimmy Van Heusen. And 579 other versions of that. 1939 was the year for I Thought About You. And here's a song you may all know, There Will Never Be Another You. I believe this was the first recorded version by Sammy Kaye with Nancy Norman on vocal. That's from the 20th Century Fox film called Iceland. There Will Never Be Another You, written by Harry Warren and Mack Gordon. 580 versions of that, and the one we played was from 1943. And finishing out that set was Nat Shilkret with the Victor Orchestra and Franklin Bauer on vocal, and that's from the comedy The New Moon. Song title was Softly as in the Morning Sunrise, written by Oscar Hammerstein II and Sigmund Romberg. 581 other recorded versions of that. That one was from 1929. And lock in this memory in your mind, because after the break, we're going to do some vocal versions of this. But from our community bulletin board, the Honor and Courage Foundation will be holding their No One Left Behind walk at the Hatboro Miller Meadow on Saturday, September 12th from 11 a.m. to 2:30 p.m. Come out and show your support and be part of a community united event dedicated to honoring our nation's veterans and first responders and ensuring that no hero fights their battles alone. To register or for more information, visit their website, Honor and Courage Foundation, all one long word, honorandcouragefoundation.org, and then click on events. All right, we'll be right back to our countdown with some vocal version of what you just heard right after this break.
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1:41, 19 minutes before 2 o'clock here in the 12 o'clock jump, our second hour, and we're playing back the top 200 songs, the most recorded songs, most number of versions out there. And in this block, we went back to 1954. A melody taken from a 1936 Charlie Chaplin movie, Modern Times. Well, Jeffrey Parsons and John Turner put some lyrics to it in the 1950s, and Petula Clark, actually long before, maybe 10 years before she had Downtown and a whole string of hits in the mid-60s, she was accompanied by Joe Henderson and singing the words to Smile. 582 other recorded versions of that, but that's the way it first started out. And then, of course, you had the Nat King Cole version. It's probably the biggest hit. And there's a wonderful version by Timmy Euro. Very underrated, but she really put her heart and soul into that song. And maybe a little bit later in this program, we'll dig that one out as well. Coming in to number 112 was Cab Calloway, his version of St. James Infirmary, written by Irving Mills. There's over 584 other versions of that. We also had a Louis Armstrong version with his Savoy Ballroom 5. I believe that was the first recorded version of that one. And Duke Ellington after that, with his famous orchestra instrumentally Satin Doll, written by Billy Strayhorn and Duke Ellington. 586 recorded versions of that, starting in 1953. And we just wrapped it up with Duke Ellington again and his famous orchestra with the vocal refrain by Ivy Anderson, I Got It Bad and That Ain't Good. And it's written by the Duke as well as Paul Francis Webster from 1941. 586 versions of that. So now we're coming up to one of my favorite songs. It's still a month away. We're switching over to August 1st tomorrow, but a month later, it'll be September. And one of my favorite songs from Knickerbocker Holiday, a song, the full-length version with many verses. You probably don't hear in other versions of this song, but here's the original. 4 minutes and 43 seconds of Walter Houston, September Song.

name. 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And as time came around,

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But if you examine the goods they bring, they have little to offer but the songs they sing and a plentiful waste of time of day. A plentiful

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I've set a revolutions in Spain. The North Pole I have charted, but can't get started with you. Around the golf course I'm under par, and Metro-Goldwyn wants me to star. I've got a house to show place, but I get no place with you. You're so supreme, lyrics I write of you scheme, just for the sight of you dream, both day and night of you. And what good does it do? I've been consulted by Franklin D. And Greta Garbo's had me to tea. And yet I'm broken-hearted, 'cause I can't get

0: 1:53 here at RDV as we wrap up our second hour of the 12 o'clock jump. And looking back on the block we just played, we started off this set with song number 109 of the top 200 most recorded songs. Walter Houston with his orchestra. And the orchestra was conducted by Maurice D. Abravanel. September song, the full-length version. Written by Kurt Weill and Maxwell Anderson. Over 587 versions of that. And that one was from 1938 from the film Knickerbocker Holiday. And after that, coming in at number 108, Dick Powell from the film Dames, I Only Have Eyes for You. If you're a weekend listener, there's a great version by the Flamingos I'm sure you enjoyed. Harry Warren and Al Dubin wrote that, 587 versions of that, and that was from 1934. From our community bulletin board, the American Legion Post 798, located at County Line Road and Davisville Roads in Warminster, is hosting a Veterans Food Drive on Saturday, September 26th and Sunday, September 27th from 8 a.m. to 4 p.m., rain or shine. All donated items will be delivered to the Willow Grove 111th Fighter Wing Family Readiness Group, FRG, whose mission is to assist veterans and their families of active duty staff. Accepted items include canned and boxed foods, water, bottled items, paper goods, personal care items, and baby needs. Cash, checks, and gift cards are also welcome. For more information, call 287-282-5977. That note from our community bulletin board. Got a couple messages coming up, and then we'll be back counting it down from number 106 of our top 200 most recorded songs countdown.
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cigarette that bears a lipstick's traces, an airline ticket to romantic places, and still my heart has wings. These foolish things remind me of you. A tinkling piano in the next apartment, those stumbling words that told you what my heart meant. A fairground's painted swings. These foolish things remind me of you. You came, you saw, you conquered me. When you did that to me, I somehow knew that this had to be. The winds of March that made my heart a dancer, a telephone that rings, but who

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While strawberries only 7 francs a kilo. And still my heart has wings. These foolish things remind me of you.

209 here as we begin our third hour, our look back at the top 200 most recorded songs from the Great American Songbook. And we started off the set with number 106, Benny Goodman Quintet, with the vocal chorus by Peggy Mann. And that was from the Seven Lively Arts. The song was called Every Time We Say Goodbye, written by Cole Porter. At least 591 other versions of that song, and that particular version was from 1944. And then we follow that up with Duke Ellington, another appearance in our countdown today, and his famous orchestra, Never No Lament, subtitled Don't Get Around Much Anymore. Just like me and Fred, we just hang out here all day. We have no place to go. And that was written by Duke Ellington. 591 copies of that, or versions of that, from 1940. And at 102, we had Turner Layton. And that's the first recording of These Foolish Things Remind Me of You. And that one is from 1936, written by Harry Link, Jack Strickey, and Eric Mashwitz. So about 599 to 600 versions of that. So we're at the last song we're going to do. We're only going to do down to 101, and we'll save the top 100.

Well, there you have it. That's number 101, Mitchell Ayers and his Fashions in Music, with the vocal by Mary Ann Mercer. And that was recorded on February 8th of 1940. I'll Be Seeing You, written by Sammy Fain and Irving Cahal. And there are over 605 versions of that song, which ranks at number 101 in our countdown. And instead of starting into the next bottom 100, we're going to do some July and August songs for the rest of the hour and some alternate versions of the songs we just played, because there's some really good ones I skipped over, and I'd like to play them and share them with you right now. So let's go back to July 1944, and this is a song about July.

0: How sweet it is. Ah, yes. Last 2 weeks of July. Actually, we're in the last 9.5 hours of July, aren't we? And that was Artie Shore Orchestra with Helen Forrest. And the music by Abel Baer and the lyrics by Sam M. Lewis. And that was recorded on August 27th of 1939. And before that, we started off our little July-August set with Bing Crosby and Sleigh Ride in July. And Bing recorded that for Decca on July 19th of 1944. And it's from the album The War Years, Volume 2. It's 2:21, coming up on 2:22, and from our community bulletin board, the Northampton Township Senior Center provides a welcoming community for adults 55 and older. 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That note from our community bulletin board. And we shall return with some more great July and August tunes right after these messages. So stay tuned.
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2:36 here as we're wrapping up our third hour of the 12 o'clock jump. And we're playing back some July songs. And we had Warren Covington leading the Tommy Dorsey Orchestra with Miss July. That was from the 1959 album Dance and Romance by the Tommy Dorsey Orchestra. And then we had Johnny Mercer with the Paul Weston Orchestra, My Heart's in the Middle of July. It's a song from the 1949 Broadway musical review, All for Love. 121 performances of that, and that was recorded in Los Angeles on January 21st of 1949. And then we followed that up with two versions of July, You're a Woman by Robert Goulet from 1969, and then we just closed out that set with Pat Boone's version of July, You're a Woman, and that was written by Jon Stewart, both from 1969.

All right, let's continue our playback of July songs. And here is Francis Langford from 1944.

It's 2:46 here on the 12 o'clock jump as we wrap things up with some July and August songs. And that was Nina Simone, July Tree, from the album Licorice Pizza Film Original Soundtrack. That's, I think, Fred's favorite flavor of pizza, right? You know, he doesn't go for those pineapple or anchovies or any of that stuff. He just wants licorice on his. From 1965. And then before that, we had Dinah Shore, Sleigh Ride in July, her rendition. And that's an Oscar-nominated song from the film Belle of the Yukon. And that was performed on screen by Dinah, which is kind of a rare thing for her. Orchestra was conducted by Albert Sack, and that was recorded around November of 1944. And then before that, we had the Francis Langford version of Sleigh Ride in July, and that was written by Jimmy Van Heusen and Johnny Burke, and that was from 1944. So what about August? I've been saying I got July and August songs, and you know there's not too many August songs, but I did find this one from an album, a Carole King Jerry Goffin album, and Carole King from August of 1972. So this is around the time she had that Tapestry album, which was like huge, number one for weeks and weeks. But this is another album of hers, and this is called On the First Day in August.

0: Well, there you go. That was Carole King and the first day of August, which will be happening in about 9 hours and 10 minutes. Is that right? Am I reading this right?
1: Yep.
0: Or am I doing it backwards? Yeah. So the final 9 hours of July. Oh, my goodness. It was a good month. I didn't get to do all the things I wanted to do, but anyway, we did get to do a lot of stuff in July. And that was from the 1972 album Rhymes and Reasons. Okay, from our community bulletin board, Spiritualists at Laurel Hill take place on Wednesday, August 5th from 6:30 to 8 p.m. via Zoom. 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This is a Pay What You Wish event. 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All right. We got a couple messages coming up, and then we shall wrap things up. Stay tuned.
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Answer is, they never went away. Hi, this is Dave Solomon inviting you to join me every Monday from 8 to noon for Big Band Monday. 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

Miff Mole and his molars going out to all of our listeners that are having any dental work done this week, particularly one that I'm aware of, had a molar pulled yesterday and is recovering from it. You just got to eat on the one side of your face. Anyway, stay tuned for Fred Carpenter. He's going to strike up the band for you just moments from now. So happy trails, everyone. We'll do it again next week.

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5303 on the TikTok. No better time to face the music and swing a ding ding, baby, and happy Friday, good people. Wherever you do be, a doobie doobie doo. We meet again, Fred Carpenter, front and center, inviting you for the next three big power hours to come. Swing a ding ding with me as I feature the big sounds of the big bands from the gold right on up to the new. Ooh, baby, now if that ain't enough, we got the leader of the pack laying down the smack as he sings and swings each and every hour. So come on, jump on board and get hip to the trip as we put the lean mean swing machine's rear in high gear. Kicking the swing, slamming the jam. Ladies and gentlemen, let's strike up the band.

without any doubt about one must always grab life by the horns. And that's no Toto. Just one of the many hip tips from the leader of the pack, Francis Albert Sinatra. Have you heard of him? Silly question, right? Hey, straight ahead, we're grabbing the good, the better, and the best of the very best. As I done practice, what I done preach right here at the RDV Radio pulpit. Hey, also in our opening mix of the very first Big Power Hour, Princess Natalie, Let's Face the Music, and Swing-a-Ding-Ding, Baby, also tape 5 with The Big Bang, also known as Boom Boom Baby. Yeah, and we blasted off today's presentation with the Spitfire Band performing our signature theme, S-O-U-T-A-B, which goes out to a Y-O-A-U. That's right from me and good, lovely, absolutely spectacular summer afternoon. We got a big 90 out there on the sidewalks of downtown Hatboro proper, 18974. And happy TGIF to you, yes, you, the good people in the Del Valle and all across our fruited plain from sea to shining sea on WRDV.org. And welcome on in to this very last afternoon in July, July the 31st edition of Striking Up the Band. Fred Carpenter at your service, working those big sounds of the big band, spiked with a whole lot of swing-a-ding-ding, baby, from the gold right on up to the news. So glad you're here as we do it to it right on up to 6 p.m. broadcasting ever so live, loud, and clear on the RDV Radio Network. So now it is time once again to unleash those big sounds of the big bands, and who better to blast the broadcast? Here's Bernie Lowe doing just that on RDV FM.

0: Oh, and serving up one electro-organic hum-dinger. Jackie Davis, love is just around the corner. And yes, ladies and gents, everybody everywhere. So we all do qualify for that. You know, have had these unrealistic thoughts. But it's only us. That's right. Only us, the wise ones, that keep it to ourselves. Right, guys?
1: Right on!
2: Right on!
0: Oh, I have to agree with that. Hey, also with a lot to say, America's sweetheart of the 50s and the 60s, Connie Francis, Taboo. Taboo is what she done do. Yes, and leading off the set, the Bernie Lowe Orchestra twisting the summer away, both night and a day. Hey, did you all hear, or else did you all see the movie about Chubby Checker, speaking of twisting? Yeah, let me tell you that it had a great twist to it. That I can tell you. Come on, we just started. You got to give me a little bit of a break here. I'm just warming up here. Oh, that's the problem? Oh, okay. All righty. Well, we'll see what happens. Hey, we got 22 minuets on the down. Swing-a-rooney. Meanwhile, this important note from the RDVFM Community Bulletin Board. 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Yeah, for their annual National Night Out event next Friday, August the 7th, time from 5 to 8:30 p.m. in the Miller Meadow, right there at York and Horsham Roads. This event features booths, demonstrations from first responders, and so much more. For additional information about the situation, but absolutely no obligation, pick up the ring-a-ding-ding, 215-958-9540, or you can also do it the newfangled way. Check out their website, hatboroughchamber.org. Hey, don't go anywhere. Up next, by request, coming in loud and clear from South Philadelphia. We're doubling down with a double shot of head bobbing, toe tapping, finger snapping. Mr. Bobby Darin making it happen. I'm FC with the SWD facilitating the big sounds of the swing machine, where big band swing is king. And it's only attainable under the RDV Radio Network. And the big beat goes on right after these very commendable comments.
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This ain't rock and roll, this ain't hee-haw. 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

Oh, and from the golden age of swing, the Goodman Quartet. The Goodman Quartet. Ah, yes, I remember them so well. They were so popular. Let's see. There was John, Paul, George, and Morris. Hey, now there's a winning combo, Ambro, whether you like it or not. That I can tell you, and good, absolutely beautiful afternoon. In the Delaware Valley, how you all doing? Yeah, you too, big time. Yeah, Fred Carpenter. Sitting in, I'm behind the big wheel of the Lean Mean Swing Machine. So nice to have you guys and gals on board as we swing a ding ding right on up to 6 p.m. tonight right here on the RDV Radio Network. Yes. Now it is time for a little rock'em, sock'em, hammer lock'em, boogie a woogie. And who better to rock your socks? Here's Bob Seeley doing just that in the cage center stage of the Swing Machine. Go get him, Bob.

mesdames et messieurs, venez explorer les recoins d'un univers de fantaisie, de joie de vivre et d'émotion. 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

0: I can't get enough of this big band stuff. Sammy Nestico supplying the big sounds on Freckle Face. And believe it, ladies and gents, a woman without freckles is like a night without stars. Truly a good rule of thumb, if you can handle it. Okay, Troop, here is the scoop on the Loop South Philly Zone. The late, great Buddy Greco, to be or not to be in love. Why, it's none of your bee's nest. Hey, also, singing her tail off, Demi Cat, sounding positively perfect for crying out loud. And leading off our final set of this very first big power hour, the Boogie Woogie Man from the Motor City, Bob Seely, doing Chuck, take two, doing Chuck Mueller's Boogie. And next week, Bob will be doing Chuck's Woogie. So mark your calendars. We have nine minuets before the top of Rooney. What do you say we check out some places to go? Things to see right here in our community. 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Located up there in Strasburg, Lancaster County, where they feature numerous events throughout the year. And their upcoming events include Model Railroading Days, and it just so happens that it's going to feature that tomorrow, Saturday, August the 1st, the 8th, and then the 15th, and then the 22nd. So that's tomorrow, the 1st, the 8th, the 15th, and the 22nd. Follow them on social media and join the museum's email list. And check the museum's website to stay up to date to learn more about the situation, but absolutely no obligation. Check out their website, mmmuseum.org, or pick up the ring-a-ding-ding, 717-983-0015. And I can have to say that I had checked this Railroad Museum of Pennsylvania out, maybe 2 years ago. Ladies and gentlemen, it is worth the trip up to Strasburg because it's just an absolutely jaw-dropping facility. It's like a big airplane hangar, and there's just loaded with rolling stock from way back to right up till now. It's just a fabulous day up there in Strasburg, and check out one of those yummy, yummy restaurants while you're there. Yeah, it is definitely a good summertime trip. So let's make it because the summer is starting to wind down. Hey, I'm SC with the SDD sitting in and behind the big wheel of the swing machine where big band swing is king for another two big action-packed power hours. Kicking the swing, slamming the jam from the gold right on up to the new. Now, if that doesn't brick your brack, well, then this will surely monitor your jack. We're coming back with tape five featuring Mr. White Suit, a guy with a lot of loot about to execute the resolute in the white hot spotlights of the swing machine. 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
1: One of our biggest problems today is that we are afraid to have others challenge our mindset, and therefore we avoid topics that could lead to challenging conversations. At a young age, we're told not to talk about anything that is remotely divisive. But without having challenging conversations, how do you know that what you're saying is your truth and not just something you were raised to believe? Having conversations is how we learn. It's important to be able to see the other sides of things in order to form an opinion and choose what's best for you. Let's say you were raised to shower with all your clothes on. You could go throughout life thinking that is the best way to get clean. And if you never meet anyone brave enough to talk about hygiene, then you may never know that there is a better way. There's no reason to be afraid of differences. Limiting yourself to certain topics can render yourself unable to talk to friends, coworkers, or even family. To avoid challenging conversations is the same as to keep your mind trapped in a little box. Open your box and start having more civic conversations.
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2: What evil lurks in the hearts of men? The shadows.

no complaints about Friday afternoons now, was there? That's because that's when my baby kicks the swing, slams the jam with the big sounds of the big bands from 3 to 6, as I done Strike It Up on the RDV Radio Network. They also, in our opening mix of the second big power hour, we heard the Out of This World sounds of Invasion from Mars. So Zante Quincy. Now, speaking of Mars, ladies and gents, you know, if you ever decided you wanted to capture a Martian, okay, capture a Martian, you know, the best way to tie him up would be to use a astronaut. You're welcome. Also, Dionne Warwick, she believes in you. Yeah, so she's the one, eh? Hey, and we jump-started this 4 o'clock hour right here at RDVFM with just one of our many pillars of the royal establishment that we do highlight in the white-hot spotlights. The Count of Swing-a-Ding-Ding, baby, performing 2 days of official downright dynamite dippity-doo-delight. Hey, jealous lover. Jealousy, you know. It's nothing but a waste of emotion. It's like checking out the fridge when, like, you know that it's empty. Another hip tip from El Caminito. Yes. Hey, and good afternoon, world. And welcome back to the second big power hour of Striking Up the Band. Fred Carpenter facilitating the narrative with producer-director Mr. Mike Rafono. Working these big sounds of the big bands right here at the RDV Studios. We want to thank you for letting us be a part of your beautiful summertime afternoon in the Delaware Valley. So now it is time for a big band blast, and who better to ignite the dynamite? Here's I Zentner on the FM around the globe and on the scene of the swing machine.

0: the unmistakable signature sounds of Enoch. That's right, Enoch, Enoch Light. Forget the money. Now, the English translation of forget the money, it's forget tomorrow. And tomorrow, why, it just happens to be a Saturday. Yes, it does. So forget about forgetting the money. Because I know, and probably you, you know, we got a million things to do on Saturdays. Yeah, but a quick question. A quick question. What do you think a taxidermist does on Saturday? You know what? They do nothing special. Just the usual. You know, the usual stuff. The usual stuff. Oh, my goodness, it's Giggles. Hello, Giggles. It is so good to hear from you again, Giggles. My goodness. It is just absolutely so good to hear from you. Now, Giggles, since we asked the audience one question, I want to ask you this question. How do you make your sister Bubbles laugh on Saturday? No clue? Well, you tell her on Wednesday. You tell her on Wednesday, and she'll get it by Wednesday. There you go. Yeah, you know Bubbles, yes. She'll be here. She comes with Teresa at around 5:30. She'll be here. But also, knocking on the door. Who dare? Ella. Ella who? You know, Ella sounding rather sweller. Yeah, you're so near, yet so far. Now the good news is you got 20/20 vision. Now, the bad news? Well, the bad news is your optometrist accidentally fell into a lens grinder and made a spectacle of himself. Made a spectacle of himself. Yeah. I know that was pretty corny. Giggles, stop rolling your eyes. Stop rolling your eyes, Giggle. I see you. I can see you. Okay, and leading off this set, legendary swinger, Cy Zentner, going fishing. Hey, Giggles, you know, what's the best way to catch a fish? You don't know. Best way to catch a fish is have someone throw it to you. Throw it to you. Give him a fastball right down the middle, baby. Yeah, right down the middle. And you know what, Giggles? Just for your informality, you know, the best kind of music you should really listen to whilst fishing, you should really listen to something catchy. Listen to something catchy. I think I got something. Oh, let me reel it in. Let me reel this thing in. Oh, my goodness. Look at the side. Oh. It's a truck tire. It's a truck tire. Oh, my goodness gracious. All right, Giggles, we'll try this a little bit later. So what do you say we cast a line over to the RDVFM community bulletin board and see what we can catch? Brought to you by Font Castle. From Tower to Crypt. It's a 90-minute behind-the-scene tour of where you can explore the tower's, hidden passages and secret rooms for an immersive historical experience. 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Now, you want to know where Font Hill is? Why, it is east of the sun, west of the moon, 525 East Court Street up there in Doylestown. For more information about this situation, but absolutely no obligation, check out their website, mercermuseum.org, or do it the old-fashioned way. Pick up the ring-a-ding-ding, 215-348-9461. That is Font Hill Castle, from towers to crypt. Goggles, listen, Giggles. 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You know, that secret room is where you keep keep all your Tootsie Rolls and all your goobers. And you know, all that good kind of cannons and the sugar daddies and all that sweet stuff. I'm telling you, that's the secret room. You don't want anybody touching all that stuff. Yeah, no, I don't blame you, Giggles. No, not at all. Uh-uh. Hey, straight up, we got a pack attack when we come back. I'm Fred Carpenter coming to you left or right through your radio.
1: Right to left.
0: 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With more wild and cool swing and big sounds as we strike up the band on the RDV Radio Network. And the big beat goes on right after these very notable notes.
2: As Americans, we celebrate all the things that make us different. So what is the thing that connects us? The thing that makes us Americans? It's simple. It's our shared belief that we are Americans. We, the people of the United States, in order to form a more perfect union, establish justice, ensure domestic tranquility, provide for the common defense, promote the general welfare, and secure the blessings of liberty to ourselves and our posterity, do ordain and establish this Constitution for the United States of America. That belief that we each can be who we are and live the life we dream, in harmony with one another, in our system written in the words of the Constitution. Know your Constitution. It's who you are. It's who we are.
3: 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It's an American thing. From AmericanThing.org.
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The big bands truly do rule right here at RDV-FM and are highlighted from 3 to 6 on Friday afternoons. And who better to exemplify the classify than the man with the golden horn? Ray Anthony, take all of him, but don't even think about taking his golden horn. No giggles, that's not his nose. Not his nose, no, not his nose. Now, giggles, speaking of noses, wait a minute. Speaking of horns, I'm sorry. Speaking of horns, giggles, how do you fix a broken tuba? Huh? A broken tuba. Well, you fix it with a tuba glue. A tuba glue. Probably super glue. Super glue in the cork gun. Get on there. That should do it. That should do it, giggles. Absolutely. Absolutely. Hey, and welcome back to the second Big Power Hour. Striking up the band, Fred Carpenter. Having too much fun with giggles, producer, director, Mr. Mike Raffono. We want to thank you for letting us make fun of ourselves on this beautiful afternoon in Hapro, building that musical stairway with the stars from the gold to the new, and it's only available on the RDV. Radio Network, right, giggles? Yeah, so let's keep this swing machine pumped like a camel with three humps. Here's Bill Elliott doing just that on RDV-FM.

0: I am performing the artistry of percussionism quite prolifically and rather terrifically. Don Lamont exposing his brushmanship. You get the picture? And you know what, Giggles? We have breaking news, believe it or not, just in Bubbles. A ship loaded with red paint crashed into a ship load of blue paint. The crew? They're marooned. The crew is marooned. More on that story after the polka party coming up at 6. Yes. Hey, also, Brian Setzer Orchestra playing the jukebox all night long. All night long. Hey, Giggles, you know, I went to a flea market over the weekend last weekend and bought an old jukebox that used to be in a prison. And you know what? It was full of criminal records. Criminal records. And a few of the artists on the in the jukebox were Alcatraz and his version of Breakout. His version of Breakout. Also another one, Robin Banks was there. Robin Banks had a couple records, and you might even heard of it. It was called Stick 'Em Up. Stick 'Em Up was the title of the song, okay? And it went a little bit like this. Give me your loot, fill this bag, and I won't shoot. And I won't shoot if you give me the loot. Give me the loot, and I won't shoot, okay? And then the last record was Bobby Knuckles, right? And the name of his record was called Would You Like a Knuckle Sandwich? Would You Like a Knuckle Sandwich? And that was followed by a Hawaiian Punch. A Hawaiian Punch. Yeah. Hey, I'm telling you, they don't record them like they do nowadays. My goodness, thank you. Thank you, Giggles. Yes. All right, what do we got here? Don't forget this community bulletin board that we do have right here at RDV. We've got to tell you the good people about. Behave, Giggles. 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They're celebrating 50 years. Day old. 50 years since their graduation, they're welcoming grads and the faculty from the class of 1976 to enjoy a reunion of friends and memories. Dinner and dancing will take place at the Makefield Highlands Golf Club on Woodside Road in Yardley, Saturday, September the 19th, time from 6 to 10 p.m. Now, this is what they got, Giggles. They have a full weekend of activities being planned. 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Now, you can also check out the Council Rock Class of 76 group on Facebook for updates. Discounted tickets are available. Ooh, listen, until August the 15th, discounted tickets, so beat feet and buy your ticket before August the 15th. Oh, my goodness. Council Rock Class of 1976 celebrating 50 years of graduation. Ooh, all I can say is make sure you wear your name tag. Wear your name tag. Because you're going to be looking at everybody and saying, oh, who are you? I don't think I know you. Am I at the right place? I don't think I'm at the right. All these people are old. All these people are old here. I don't think I belong here. You don't belong there, Giggles. No way, no how. All right, that's class of 76, 1976. That is Council Rock, yes. Very nice. Check them out on Facebook. Hey, and as we wind down this second big power hour striking up the band, we want to invite you. Yes, you. You're always here, Giggles. Well, you're here the second hour. Right here at RDVFM. Keep that dial set to the RDVFM radio network for the biggest and the best sounds around 24/7, 365, both day and night, night and day, whichever comes first in your universe. But up next, we're headed to the ball field. That's right, with the Swing Tips. They're playing ball. So grab a dog. No, not Fido, giggles. Not Fido. It's a hot dog, okay? Grab a hot dog, some popcorn, and a couple of brewskis, baby. Oh, a couple of brewskis. Because we got them in the white-hot spotlights of the Lead Mean Swing Machine. 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

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The fate of this underdog team awaits this final act of desperation, while every man, woman, child, and beast

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3: 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Get your hot dogs! Hot dogs! 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

0: 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More powerful than a locomotive. Able to leap tall buildings at a single bound.
1: Look! Up in the sky! It's a bird! It's a plane!
2: It's Superman!

Yes, ladies and gents, it is a well-documented fact that only time can heal an aching heart, just like time can heal broken arms and broken legs. Well, you get the message. Yeah. Stay tuned, Daniel Boone. We're going to heal that aching heart and ears as I don't approach maximum warp speed of the lean, mean, swing machine, tearing up the scene on the RDV Radio Network, also in our opening mix of the third and final Big Power Hour. We had a twin spin, and I learned that from Mr. Vic from 12 o'clock jump. Yeah, he laid that on me a couple weeks ago, so I thought I'd steal it from him every once in a while. Yeah, a twin spin from Nelson Riddle with Dick Van Dyke's theme, topped off with the Alvin Show theme. And did you hear Alvin and the Chipmunks? You know, they were late getting to the show. Yep, they said traffic was nuts. I kid you, nuts. We got the ball rolling this 5 o'clock hour right here at RDVFM with the dynamics of one Sid Raymond. Staying current on my dear old Swanee River. Oh, yeah. Hey, and happy Friday, world. And let us not forget, but always remember, our loyal listeners located high above in our celestial solar system, nestled in the very distant Milky Way galaxy on WRDV.org. And welcome back to this third and final Big Power Hour of Striking Up the Band. Carpenter's the name, swing a ding ding the game, facilitating the narrative with

Valley. Program note, real quick, coming up 5:30, Jeff Kane with the Daily Stock Market Report. So stay tuned for that. Other than that, let's keep this swing machine running bright and tight, located in the white hot spotlights. Here's Justin Hurwitz striking it up right here on RDV FM.

0: And keeping the swing machine certified on this 31st of July, Henry Rene and his orchestra, Without a Song. Without a Song. And without a song, we would have never met. End of song, end of story. And also, Telling It Like It Is, My Kind of Dame, Terry Blaine, Repealing the Blues. Now, that's what I call good news. And leading off the set, Justin Hurwitz. Oh, man, he'd take heaven for the climate and hell for the company in a New York minuet performing a summer montage. 20 minuets. Speaking of minuets, past the top of the hour. And what do you say? Check out what's cooking on the RDV-FM Community Bulletin Board. 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They are hosting a Hatboro Market / Children's Entrepreneur Market tomorrow, which is Saturday, August the 1st. Time from 10 a.m. right on up to 1 p.m. right there at the Miller Meadow, which is located at the intersection of York and Horsham Roads. Come shop. Come laugh. Come eat. Come do whatever you want and support the children-owned businesses. That's right. Support children-owned businesses. Well, they're getting off on the right foot now, aren't they? For more information about this situation, but absolutely no obligation, check out their website, hatborochamber.org. Or you could do it the old-fangled way. Pick up the ring-a-ding-ding, 215-956-9540. Jeff Kane coming in. In 8 minutes and a little bit of change. But first, straight ahead, we're coming back with Al Caiola with the theme from the hippest undercover cop trio of all time, I'm telling you. Now, let's see now. There was one black plus one white plus one blonde. And that equals one very hip mod squad. Dig. Plus, as always, we're swinging across the pond and grabbing with his permission, of course, the godfather, swing-a-ding-ding, baby, Mr. Ray Gelato, paying tribute to the great Italiano songbook. Yeah, I'm FC with the SDD, keeping the swing machine lean and mean as we make the big beat of the big band's great once again. And those big sounds continue right after these words of wisdom.
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4: July 31st, 2026. Dow Jones Industrials today up 276 points at 52,485. The NASDAQ Composite up 251 points at 25,373. The S&P 500 up 52 at 74,89. Stocks of local interest today include American Water Works down $2.64, Boeing down $4.76, Sencora down 89 cents, DuPont down $1.84, Dow Inc. up 20 cents, Exelon up 24 cents, FMC down $1.12. GE Aerospace up $5.03, GE Vernova up $8.31. Johnson & Johnson up 53 cents. J.P. Morgan up 94 cents. Lockheed Martin up $8.63. Merck up 41 cents. PNC up $1.16. Teleflex up $4.41. UGI down 6 cents. Universal Health up $5.15. And Verizon up 70 cents. Once again, the Dow Industrials up 276 points. At 52,485, the NASDAQ Composite up 251 points at 25,373. The S&P 500 up 52 at 74,89. Dow Utilities down 11 points at 1121. Dow Transportation's down 50 points at 21,039. And I'll be back Monday at 1 p.m. from Wells Fargo Advisors in Doylestown, Pennsylvania. 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
6: Get her down.

Big band, big time, all the time. The late, great local legend, Corman D. Trippin' the Night, fantastic, as he dons today's official big band seal of appeal. Have you met Miss Jones? You know, no, I haven't. But I was lucky enough to have met Mr. Corman D. on a couple of occasions. And one was right up here. Right up here at the RDV Studios. Oh, I guess back in 20... Yeah, it's been a while. Yes, it's been a while. Mr. Corman D., what a super talent. Absolutely such a super talent. And, yeah, if you never... I'm sure you must have heard of Mr. Corman D. He was the house band. He had his house band at Palumbo's down there in South Philadelphia forever. And, boy, did he lay some stories that night on us, I'm telling you. Wow, what a talent, what a guy. We do miss Mr. Corman D., and we want to thank him, I know he's up there, for spending some time with us right here, striking up the band. Okay, and welcome back to the last 22 minutes of Striking Up the Band. Fred Carpenter hammering out the hip, just a little bit loose at the lip, facilitating the narrative with Mr. Mike Rafona. We want to thank you, guys and gals, for letting us be a part of this beautiful July 31st afternoon right here in the Delaware Valley. But up next, oh, baby, stay tuned for the Polka Party from 6 to 7, starring Teresa as she stars right on up to 7 p.m. And then she hands it over to Jess Mason, Country Gold Classics, followed by the beautiful music of Mr. Bill Howard's Music Box, taking us right up and into the wee small hours of the morning, and that is followed by our usual lineup of suspects on our weekend schedule. So for great music, great programming, just keep your dial set to the RDV Radio Network. We are Delaware Valley's little treasure with the big sound. Come on now, everybody, pass it around. Now let us get back to what we do best right here at RDVM with the big, the bold, the brassified brilliance of the Cincinnati Pops, as we head for home.

0: wrapping up this third and final big power hour of Striking Up the Band to a very happy, happy, go lucky, lucky a conclusion. Sam Donahue's version of the 1936 song, There's a Small Hotel, composed by Richard Rodgers with the lyrics of Lorenzo Hart. A song that was inspired by a visit Mr. Hart made to the Stockton Inn, which just so happens to be in Stockton, New Jersey, and not very far from the RDV-FM studio. Hey, and speaking of local treasures, entering the RDV studios once again, two of Friday's lovely and talented ladies of RDV-FM, Teresa and Bubbles. Good evening, ladies.
1: Good evening.
0: How are we doing, ladies?
1: I am doing very well. How about you, Bubbles?
0: Oh, she's doing very well. Right, Bubbles? How you making out, Bubbles? Oh, yeah, she's doing real well. She is doing real, real well. So did you get out and enjoy any of this beautiful weather we've been having?
1: Not really, honestly. I've been inside most of the week, but this weekend I will be.
0: Okay, definitely.
1: Working in the yard.
0: Put that on your bucket list.
1: Yes.
0: Well, Teresa and Bubbles, we just finished up with the 1936 song, There's a Small Hotel, a Rodgers and Hart composition, inspired by a visit from Mr. Hart, made to the Stockton Inn, accompanied by band leader Paul Weston. Now, there is two heavy hitters, if there ever was one, that I can tell you. And listening to the lyrics of Small Hotel, it can only remind me of some of the many experiences I've had with hotels over the many, many years. Some good, some bad. And two of the bad moments were was when I walked up to the hotel clerk, checked in, and asked for a room with the view. And you know what, Teresa? The next thing I know, they handed me a mirror. They handed me a mirror. I can't believe it.
1: Well, that's a good view.
0: Yeah, well, thank you. Is that right, Bubbles? So I took the mirror up to my room. And let me tell you, Teresa and Bubbles, that room was so small.
1: How small was it?
0: Oh, I am so glad you asked. You know, it was so small, I had to go outside to change my mind. Right, Bubbles?
1: Oh, my.
0: Bubbles, oh, my God. Now, one of the good experiences was the time that I stayed at this hotel and watched around-the-clock excitement of cowboys, dancing girls, gunfights, saloon fights, and a whole lot of whiskey drinking all night long. You know what? I can't wait to go back to the Best Western.
1: That's right, Best Western. Good one.
0: Teresa, your thoughts.
1: Well, Fred, I too have had some good and some bad experiences with hotels. Mm-hmm. I don't travel a lot, but when I do, I always look for a sweet deal.
0: That's sweet.
1: There was even a time when I worked part-time as a hotel receptionist, but eventually I started to have reservations. But before I left, I did learn this inside trick. Mm. Now, if you're trying to stay at a hotel that's completely booked, just tell the receptionist that your name is Improvement, because we all know that there's always room for improvement. And a couple of good experiences. There was the time when two men were dressed in suits of armor, and they entered the hotel and asked for a room for two nights. And the time when a philosopher asked for a room, and the receptionist replied, "Sure, would you like to be or not to be?" So in closing, be very cautious of a hotel that just serves breakfast, because they just might be a serial offender, that I can tell you.
0: Teresa. You know, I once called the hotel front desk and asked for a wake-up call. So the next morning, you know what? They sent me the bill. They sent me a bill, and boy, was that, that was a real eye-opener. Cinquem, parazo, Teresa.
1: You're welcome.
0: Now let us proceed with the pre-seed. Oh, we heard Cruising for a Bruising, like a freight train in the fast lane. 11 Acorn Lane teaming up with, oh, you superstar, you. And leading off our final set of this evening's edition of Striking Up the Band, the brassified brilliance of the Cincinnati Pops. Poppin' fresh, zing went the string. And speaking of strings, Teresa and Bubbles, did you hear about the piece of string that walked into a bar? And the bartender says, we don't serve strings here.
1: Uh-oh.
0: So the string, you know what? He got up and he left, okay? And then that piece of string went outside and tied himself into a knot.
1: Mm.
0: And then he messed up both of the ends, messed them up, really just messed them up. And then he walked back into the bar. The bartender goes, aren't you that string that was just in here? No, the string said, I'm afraid not.
1: Good one.
0: Did you get it?
1: I got it. K-N-O-T.
0: K-N-O-T.
1: Love it.
0: I know Bubbles got it, didn't you, Bubbles? Oh, yeah. She gets everything. She laughs at anything I say. Oh, my goodness. Very, very good. Okay. Very good. What do we got? We have 5 minutes before Teresa stars in the polka party. Let's check out the RDBFM community bulletin board. 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Coming up this coming Thursday, August the 6th, 7 p.m., they will be featuring Gonzo. That's an energetic cover band, and you get ready to shake your tail feather for this group. Following Thursday, August the 13th, at 7 p.m., Midlife Crisis Rocks. Well, that's the first time I ever heard of that.
1: Mm.
0: Usually it's not so rocky.
1: Yeah, exactly.
0: Actually, it's rocky.
1: If it's a crisis, yeah.
0: Yeah, favorites from the 70s, 80s, and the 90s. Hey, bring a lawn chair or a blanket and get nice and comfy poo under the stars of the Northampton Township Municipal Park Amphitheater. Okay, for more information about the situation, but absolutely no obligation, check out their website, northampton.com, or pick up the ring-a-ding-ding, 215-357-6800. Okay, stay tuned. Polka party coming up, Teresa, 6 to 7. But first, we got Francis Albert sealing the deal right after this quick and important time out.
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0: Teresa, listen.
1: What's that?
0: It sounds like someone's chopping down the front door of the RDV Studios.
1: Oh, my goodness.
0: Yeah, I'm telling you. You know what? I bet you I know who it is. I bet you it's that lumberjack Paul Bunyan. That famous one. And you know what, Teresa? He's trying to get in to get his share of high energy and high positivity, and most importantly, the Zabava. Teresa's got it. You're going to get it. So stay tuned. You too, Paul Bunyan.
1: He loves polkas.
0: Oh, yeah. For the polka party coming up in a little bit less than two minuets and change. But once again, I want to thank everyone for your nice phone calls and all the nice words, especially Teresa Bubbles and producer-director Mr. Microfono, and of course, Giggles, for being such an important part of this edition of Striking Up the Band. But, uh-oh, looking at that old TikTok on the wall, it's about time for me to make like a big old oak tree
1: and
0: pack up and leaf.
1: And leaf. But you'll be back next week.
0: You got it. Well, I can't think of a better way to wrap up this 31st of July's 2026 edition of Striking Up the Band than with our main man, teaming up with arranger Jaime Bowe, conductor Billy May at the Capitol Tower Recording Studio in the early spring of 1961. Ladies and gentlemen, you can't force to stay in your life. You can't force people to stay in your life. Staying is a choice. So be thankful for the people who chose you. Here is the Rolls-Royce of voice.

0: 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Tuck Everlasting runs July 10th through the 25th. What would you do if you had all eternity? 11-year-old Winnie Foster yearns for a life of adventure, but not until she becomes entwined with the Tuck family does she get more than she could have imagined. 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
2: Hi, Chest, it's Teresa. I'm having a party, and everyone's invited. Welcome to the Polka Party. This party features your favorite polkas, obedics, waltzes, and Polish music. Get ready to sing and dance along. I'm bringing high energy, positivity, and fun to your Friday night. Na zdrowie, everybody. It's party time.

Yes, good evening, everyone. Welcome to the Polka Party. Teresa Vujicic here with you on a Friday night, WRDV. How are you? I hope that you're doing well. I hope that you're staying cool and that you've had a great week and you're ready to start the weekend with me here on the Polka Party. Happy to be here. That last song was by Eddie Roddick. That was This One's For You. This One's For You, which is This One Is For You. The whole program is for you, our listeners. The second song was called I'm Happy Today by the Imperials. And that's a sign I'm happy today. How can you not be happy when polka music is playing? It's the happiest music on earth. And we started it off with the polka family with Hey Polska Muzyka Gra. That is, hey, Polish music is playing. Of course, it's the best around. We are here in summertime. This is the last Friday of July. I can't believe it. The summer is flying by. And before we get back to some announcements, let's have a nice cold soda. How about chocolate soda polka?

0: Yes, that was a popular Polish song called Córka Rybaka, Daughter of a Fisherman. Before that, we heard the Bella Teresa polka. Bella Teresa, oh my goodness, who are they talking about? I'm not sure. It must be Mama Wojcik. Bella, Bella, Mama Wojcik. That's by the Charles Magnanti and his polka band. Before that, it was the Casanova polka by John Gura, and we started it off with a nice cold glass of chocolate soda polka by Chicago's Harmony Kings. We'll be back with more music in just a moment.
1: 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While many around him rose up with violence, he sat down for peace. When others used religion as an excuse for war, he used it to remind them of love. Mahatma Gandhi made the world a far better place by reaching out with the strength he cultivated within his soul. Soul is in you. Now pass it on from PassItOn.com.
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Yes, that was John Gura and Gurale with I Love How You Love Me, which I believe was a song sung originally by Bobby Vinton. And that was a great rendition, though. John Gura will be at the Polish Festival this year. The Polish Festival, it's the 60th anniversary of the Polish-American Family Festival and Country Fair at the National Shrine of Our Lady of Częstochowa. The dates this year, September 5th, 6th, and 7th, and September 12th and 13th. It's still Labor Day weekend, and the weekend after Labor Day is a little bit late this year, later in September. But we are planning a fantastic festival with lots of new things, lots of new attractions, including some new foods. So you may have heard of zapiekanki, which is a version of sort of like a Polish, not really a pizza, but it's like a French bread with mushrooms on it, ketchup. It's delicious. So we're going to have zapiekanki. We're going to have gofry, which is Polish waffles with fruit and whipped cream on top. So lots of new and fun things. Some things planned for the kids as well. So make sure that you reserve the date. Of course, September 5th, 6th, or 7th. And September 12th or 13th. Of course, you can come on multiple days, but if you're interested in buying your tickets ahead of time, the festival will be selling advanced ticket sales online on the website PolishAmericanFestival.org. So you can buy your tickets online and avoid the long line at the ticket booth. You'll still have to get your wristband, of course, but you can go into the advanced ticket lines, which saves you a little bit of time so you can get to those delicious Polish pierogies and polskie piwo just a little bit sooner. And I wanted to commemorate. So tomorrow is August 1st, and it's a very, very important day in Poland, specifically in Warsaw. On August 1st, Warsaw will pause to remember. Every year, the city marks the anniversary of the Warsaw Uprising. And at 5 p.m. during the W hour, sirens sound across Warsaw. People stop for one moment of silence to honor those who fought in the Warsaw Uprising. The Warsaw Uprising was a uprising against the occupying Nazi powers during World War II. The Home Army, the 50,000 troops, fought bravely against the Nazis, and although they did not win, and the Soviets and the Nazis, the Soviets ended up taking over the city, it was a wonderful example of Polish resistance and Polish courage and bravery against the opposing powers. So God bless all of those who fought in World War II on the Allied side, and also those who fought in the Warsaw Uprising. So in their memory, I'm going to play a song. It's Płynie Wisła, which is May the Wisła River run, or the Wisła River runs, Płynie Wisła, but it also has in it My Pierwsza Brygada, which is us, the first brigade. So in memory of World War II, the Warsaw Uprising, here we go.

0: He was just a teenager when his father died in a robbery. He laid awake one night and imagined a place where good would always defeat evil, every wrong made right. He imagined a world of truth, justice, and the American way. Through his loss, Jerry Siegel imagined a new hero. His imagination created Superman. Imagination. Pass it on. From PassItOn.com.
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Akto, and who are we saying Stolat to? Well, a very special listener of the Polka Party. I'd like to wish a happy 92nd birthday to my good friend Frankie Foyle of the Polish American String Band. Frankie, God bless you. You are a legend among us, a legend in mummery, a legend in the string band, and a legend just among all of your friends and family. We love you very, very much. Stolat, we are waiting, you know, 100 years. Stolat means 100 years. So you still have plenty more years to go, 92 years young. I look forward to seeing you at the festival. You'll be out there playing your accordion. So let's hear you play your accordion on this song, the Pennsylvania Polka.

Yes, the Polish-American String Band, they will be performing at the festival. And I believe, if I'm not mistaken, I have to verify this in the archives, but I believe that the String Band has performed at the festival every year for 60 years. Since its beginning, since the festival began. And so they are a tradition not only in Port Richmond and in the Philadelphia community, but also up at the Shrine at our festival, Polish Festival, every year up at the Shrine. We hope that you will join us this year for the festival. You can get the whole entertainment schedule on the festival's website, PolishAmericanFestival.org. And starting in 2 weeks, not next week, but the week after, I will be giving away tickets for the festival. So please stay tuned. You can give us a call right down this number, 215-674-8002. We'll be giving them away in 2 weeks, giving away several pairs of tickets to the festival. So please stay tuned. Thank you for tuning in tonight and spending your Friday evening 1 hour with me. I always look forward to this time with you. I hope you have a great weekend. Stay cool. Once again, still at Frankie. I wish everybody a great weekend and dobranoc.

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This portion of our programming day is underwritten by Protect Our Youth from Steroids, also known as POISE, a registered 501c3 nonprofit organization dedicated to exposing individuals and organizations that promote and glorify steroid use to our youth. POISE has assisted in getting legislation passed at the state and federal level, which has successfully helped push back those promoting steroid use. Protect Our Youth from Steroids is an official endorser of the Rodchenkov Anti-Doping Act that is now a federal law. And POISE founder Al Thompson has given presentations on the dangers and promotion of steroid use to over 12,000 high school student athletes and other groups around the country free of charge. To learn how you can help or to ask about having Al Thompson speak at your school or group, email protectouryouthfromsteroids@aol.com or visit their website, poise.org. RDVFM thanks POISE, Protect Our Youth from Steroids, for supporting community radio in the Delaware Valley.

0: All right, good evening, everyone. Jess Mason here, Country Gold Classics on RDV. That was You Win Again, Hank Williams, Foggy Mountain Breakdown, Lester Flatt, Earl Scruggs, Foggy Mountain Blues, Old Slew Foot, June Carter Cash, Blue Eyes Crying in the Rain, Slim Whitman, and starting off tonight was Islands in the Stream, Kenny Rogers and Dolly Parton. More music after some messages, as always. So message from our community bulletin board. 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After learning about these insects, you'll be on a brief hike in search of them. 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If you've been listening to me for a long time, you'll know that my past, God rest her soul, my mother-in-law who has passed, she was a volunteer at Churchville for like 30-some years. I don't know, long time. And she did a lot of the... Native American stuff and things, was a teacher and guide and everything. So, it's a beautiful place to go to. They even had a wonderful memorial for her at the center. So the nature is beautiful there. And even the inside buildings are pretty cool. So if you like crickets and bugs and insects, take the kids, honestly, they'll probably like the marshmallows and bugs. Go do it at Churchville Nature Center. All right. A few more messages here. We'll get right back to the music. I'm Jess Mason. This is Country Gold Classics here on RDV.
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0: Miss Kitty Wells paying for that Backstreet Affair. It Wasn't God Who Made Honky Tonk Angels by Kitty as well. Kitty Wells. Tiny Blue Transistor Radio, Connie Smith. Help Me Make It Through the Night, Tammy Wynette. Looking at the World Through the Windshield, or a windshield, sorry. Del Reeves, A Dime at a Time, Del as well. Del Reeves, I'll Fly Away, Gillian Welch and Alison Krauss. Or Jillian, my God. Never Ending Song of Love, Crystal Gale. Starting off tonight, or this set, was The Story of My Life, Marty Robbins. We've got a lot more music coming up for you after some messages. So, a message from our community bulletin board. The Lansdale Library offers digital literacy classes throughout the month. 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I just had to deal with this earlier. Well, technology in general. My father-in-law, God rest him, he's not very computer literate. And I had to help with an issue with our fridge that we've been having. And I used the online chat bot and then got to an agent real quick to help with our issue. So if you need help with anything computer related and digitally, like Word or Excel or QR codes, go do it at the Lansdale Library digital literacy classes. All right, a few more messages here. We'll get right back to the music. I'm Jess Mason. This is Country Gold Classics here on RDE.
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